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2: Billy Rene, Minister of Internal Affairs, yeah, Uyubu. No, no, I'm with war. It was a restrict, Chairman Yinichuar, but Jomu Kair Matiwar, but family Niguanyo Mekonya gave me ya. Guanyo Mekonya gave me Geru, but how many Geru are there, Guru Kanmaini Ramu Watini? Men, Ubiru Chalo, I do keep out Miki, while Maggie Chalo Chen, the Guanga Gitika, Mamu Kair Gitamu Wajama, Kaya do Katachari Chief, that will be regulated.
0: Pierre Paul, we have been on the beach. Speak farmer.
3: He come look what contract make a marriage chop. 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
0: Obedi Pierre Paul we have won. 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

0: 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Keep over Timo Kerichi, and when do you? And a big carmen, you are called Lopalba, Kachelki, and the two of Kaya, and baking at your tintin in the Pierruba Piro, maybe Miaboro, Mwaga, Halivario, Kipira Rio. We are Bichel. Kapoduchen, a big carmi, may you are called a kitty. Lawin Radio.
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2: shooting people. 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
3: We'll speak live to our correspondent in Beijing shortly. We'll dig into two tech stories, the changes coming to Instagram and Facebook in the US, and...
4: It's got a fair claim to being the most important company in the world because it sits like a kind of sun in the middle of a solar system with all these other companies revolving around it.
3: Yet more success for Nvidia. There's a scandal in Korea after the bodies of four missing people are found in 3 days. Plus...
5: I love to make heroic paintings. To reach again that feeling of being hopeful and optimistic.
3: We'll look back on the life of one of the leading figures in Palestinian art, Sliman Mansour, after the news.
6: BBC News with Neil Nunes. Rescue teams have worked through the night to locate survivors of the devastating flash floods that hit northern Nepal, killing nearly 200 people. Among those missing are more than 600 tourists. Videos posted online show huge floodwaters surging through populated areas, with people fleeing uphill in terror. Entire villages have been swept away. David Fisher is from the International Red Cross in the capital, Kathmandu.
7: We have confirmed death figures with bodies found all along the river basin as far south as Chitwan in the south of Nepal. Our teams have been in place since the early afternoon from the headquarters, and of course the Nepal Red Cross Society has volunteers living in all of these communities, and they have been hearing very similar stories, absolutely devastating impact of this flood.
6: American media say a military judge has ruled that the alleged mastermind of the 9/11 attacks on the U.S. will stand trial in 2028, along with three other suspects. Khalid Sheikh Mohammed was considered one of the most important figures in Osama bin Laden's al-Qaeda. Here's Warren Bull.
8: Khalid Sheikh Mohammed was captured in 2003 in Pakistan and was subjected to interrogation techniques including waterboarding, leading to accusations of torture against the operators of the CIA-run sites. He was transferred to the US Naval Base at Guantanamo Bay in 2006. Khalid Sheikh Mohammed is accused of directing the plot to crash hijacked airliners into the World Trade Center and the Pentagon on September 11, 2001. As part of the biggest terror attack ever to take place on American soil, which killed nearly 3,000 people.
6: A man from England has become the world's first patient to have a tumour removed through brain surgery with live artificial intelligence assistance. Surgeons at University College London Hospital said the man could have lost his sight without the operation. The AI tool analysed a video feed of the operation as it happened and advised surgeons on how to avoid crucial but hidden vessels and nerves in the brain. Meta, which owns Facebook and Instagram, has agreed to restrict American teenagers' use of its platform as part of an $18 billion settlement with states that accused it of harming children. A California judge has approved the deal. Meanwhile, the Brazilian government is taking legal action against the messaging platform Discord for failing to adopt child safety measures. The civil lawsuit also requires the US-based company to pay almost $100 million. The platform agreed to suspend live streams earlier this month in the wake of a disturbing incident where a 13-year-old girl was purportedly encouraged to take her own life. World News from the BBC. The government of Papua New Guinea is due to begin debating the results of an independence referendum held by its autonomous Bougainville region. It could potentially pave the way for the creation of a new country. Jacob Evans reports.
9: Almost 7 years ago, around 98% of Bougainvillians voted to break away from Papua New Guinea in a non-binding referendum. The vote concluded a decades-long peace process following a devastating civil war fought in the late 1980s and 90s. The National Parliament will now debate whether to ratify the vote. However, three-quarters of MPs would need to agree, far more than the two-thirds usually needed for constitutional amendments. Bougainville plans to declare independence in 2030, but it's not known whether a decision will be made as soon as the debate is over, nor what the consequences will be if independence is denied.
6: At least 12 people have been killed in wildfires in northwestern Algeria. The civil protection authority said dozens of blazes swept through several provinces. Five of those who died were in Tijel province. New research from Britain suggests that involving family and friends in treating mental health patients drastically reduces the likelihood they'll be admitted to a psychiatric hospital. Researchers looked at the impact of patients seeing the same professionals over time, as often as they need, with family and friends closely involved in the sessions. It found patients were three times less likely to need hospital treatment, and if they did, the amount of time they spent there was halved. Scientists have enlisted the help of six narwhals to study how climate change affects the isolated waters surrounding East Greenland. The spiral-tusked whales can dive to 1,500 meters and often return to the same area, making it easy for scientists to take repeated measurements. That's the latest BBC World
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0: No, Ruku Menu,
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1: Ganadong yung chunya, pole ka yun noy ito mawiyo lingo ko, mayro chak kaya yung wakala ni. 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
0: Well, ipari UPC, teleki dek tu mo, gote mo po lo kwe, party president akana, eno embe di party president. 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
1: team.
0: Ticket, Jim, when you're about to make alliance, very tech.
1: Look at that, Piane, Darm Polgini on a canna, no one keyboard one.
0: I'm party get a poor one,
1: but see, take it, my make a bene.
0: Get back to you, get it.
1: So, a kakakaka, do you go get one pee? Well, Pop, but why didn't you ever be? Young, but why didn't
0: you? Manikin, but they were doing a name of Paul Lemon Speak FM.
2: Yuk me yap way, don't chake, kumpeti. In for the Nino, chow and the dung in, baby, when you done okay, Kaburo.
3: Good morning.
2: We hope it appear a poor we have went on a beach. Speak farmer.
0: Well, not a bit of beer, I'm going to pitch a bit of a pitch, which I can go speak FM.
4: Yeah, but
0: then. Oh, boy.
1: Yo. You're
4: chilling.
0: Why don't you, my bay?
4: Yeah, we were chilling. I can't buy lots of camp and all.
0: That Trevor, you're part of Bond Ronka, don't get a line, communicate. You don't get to my work.
1: I'm not
4: going to get a line, because don't tell of it. You don't get a name, I don't get more. You put
0: some. You better come, my dear Kanjal. Uyomu, Chermuru, when I call the top, can you king?
4: You're
0: down here,
4: you're a little bit of a bar. You're king, you know, we knew you take a bar to go to a money.
0: But you pay a pair, but they're quite too, which you mean, a pair of pair. I'm
4: going to get a red. I'm going to go.
0: Kagore.
1: Kagore.
4: Yeah, penne mo chak chate meta gu ke la gwendi so bering ar kaya na gano go ar wari bu ato ka chel. Yeah, fa meta not but fun but speak FM when at lunch.
0: Bali pe.
4: Yeah, fa meta.
1: Tarai. 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
5: Afo yo ba.
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5: 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Yeah.
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4: Well, a very good morning. Let's look at what is coming through from our paper this morning. Let's start up with the Daily Monitor. And of course, in the Daily Monitor this morning, and former Speaker of Parliament, Anita Annette Among, has expressed gratitude to President Yoweri Museveni following his directive to release her from house arrest and drop her impending charges against her. Finally, she's a free woman at the moment, according to the report coming through. And the Director of Public Prosecution in Kenya has formally instituted extradition proceeding against a 39-year-old Chinese national wanted by the Ugandan government over an alleged fraud scheme involving a 4.5 billion Uganda shillings. According to the statement issued by the Kenyan ODPP on Tuesday, Hagas 25th Chen Jiang, also known as Alex, faces extradition to Uganda to answer to 30 counts of forgery and one count of theft. And police have retrieved 11 private CCTV footage camera recording to aid ongoing investigation into an incident in which a 43-year-old Kenyan national allegedly stabbed two of her children to death and injured three others in Kalungu Bonga Makin Division in Kampala. And still, the Ministry of Health is seeking $131 billion to fund the National Oral Health Strategy 2025-2030, a 5-year framework designed to expand dental care access and cap the rising burden of oral diseases across Uganda. And still, two senior officials from the Ministry of Works and Transport have been arrested over alleged corruption and inflation of compensation costs along the 72.5 kilometer Kisubi Nakawuka Natete Kasanje Mpiji Rota Corridor. The suspect identified as a senior land valuer and a surveyor were taken into custody by the State House Anti-Corruption Unit during a field inspection led by the Minister of Works and Transport, Mr. Fred Biabunkama. And a 22-year-old statistician has been remanded to prison after being charged with forging official office of the Prime Minister appointment letters and defrauding a woman of 3.8 million under the guise of securing her a government job. And in a bid to advance its digital transformation agenda, the Ugandan government has turned to global technology expos and digital platforms to make homegrown innovations and link local tech creators to international market. And now the Buganda Road Chief Magistrate Court has granted mandatory bail to embattled TikToker Ibrahim Musana, popular known as Pressure 247, after he spent 5 months on remand over alleged offensive content targeting the Chief of Defense Forces, General Mohuzi Kainerugaba. And President Museveni has defended the ongoing field inspection tour conducted by Minister of Local Government Baram Bagahara and his junior Justin Namere, dismissing fears that their grassroots approach could backfire. It means Muse is behind every situation. Yeah, so he said, I am around. You go down to the grassroots
5: and do the needful.
4: I am there. Anybody will actually say what I am there. Uh-huh. Don't worry about it. And local government leaders across the Busoga sub-region have commended ongoing government efforts to advance regional interests in cabinet and parliament, stating that the initiative will strengthen collaboration and accelerate socio-economic transformation. And actually still, have Parliament's Committee on Land, Housing and Urban Development on Wednesday handed 4 officials and 3 security guards from the Mukono Zonal Land Offices over to the police after they allegedly sneaked critical land files out of the facility ahead of a planned parliamentary inspection. So having known that the parliamentary committees are going to come around, they eat all the files. Said, there's some critical files here. They may bring issues. You hide them somewhere. So security guards, including the land, some of the land managers' officers were handed over to police to record statement. Of course, first get detained because of what they did. A government ambulance belonging to Koboko District has been held at Toyota Service Center in Guru City for more than 3 years after unpaid repairs bill held by the district, disrupting emergency medical services. They're supposed to pay 21 million to Toyota Service Center Gulu before the ambulance could be released. The one that belongs to Koboko District local government. Very unfortunate. And finally, President Museveni has urged Christians to build stable and prosperous families, saying strong households are essential to Uganda's economic transformation and development. And in the news on this morning, medical experts are calling for early screening as the best tool to prevent or treat cervical cancer as it arises in Soroti District. Why digital money is the new sexy trend university students should embrace. Naro begins multiplication of new Irish potatoes varieties, according to the report coming through, and Samia Suluhu Hassan's late Tanzania delegation to Museveni's meeting. An ex-speaker among grateful to President Museveni for releasing her out of house arrest. That's what I can give you from the English version. CEO is coming back with the Luo version.
3: Okay, for my territory, my mega, for my territory, my Emma, my Lorang, we 11 mono, I do which are me and Kitmano to communicate 11 pages. Come on, which are take mono, ladin machon, bedo, ladu, ot, mochak melo, Uganda, my ben tispi, my mate, a man parliament, my aki, Ibukedia, a district, mono, anit. 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
3: Chawa, wakili chami manyan.
4: 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I will hand over to the cow. You are not the accounting officer, chairman. Don't intimidate me. I will hand over the key to the cow, not you. You don't own any property and you are not accountable to any property.
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3: Wa owaite deo. 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
4: 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I don't want to work with you. I've already resigned and that's it.
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8: 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Abuwen. 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
2: 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Each hourly, my man, chow, my stress factor.
0: Well, not a bear, I'm going to tell you, a bitch, if you come on your kid, when you keep me choking a ping, which you bring a group and walk, come in, show you in, but you come on. Peter Tech, but you can, you do come in.
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1: Many long and long.
0: Very much way. In act, don't go away with your way. You make the mug subcorrect for the chair to way. You know, young more.
1: Young more, I hope.
0: Now, Babo Town Council, T2 don't level apart.
1: My part.
0: Level apart. 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Hotel Chilpa Gilbert, and upon Gilbert. Any no do do she and. Any come away, Catherine, and come for doing mirror. So, you know, how can America take a place in headquarters, mid district? There
1: are
0: factors we can be telling in terms of local accessibility. We are poor karma, local, chuala, guru, district headquarters. We are here. We are here. We are here. We are here. We are here. We are here. We are here. We are here. We are here. We are here. We are here. We are here. We are here. We are here. We are here. A councilor, one former councilor, met by Joseph County. My only met by Joseph County permitted him because, you know, by that time, yes, former councilor by Joseph County, Kigabirimokene, my only telebirimokani, Kitagini Twero, Twero, Rombiru headquarters for bay. Bien machi tek very accessible.
1: Yeah.
0: In terms of downloadable, tika down more than no. A watch.
1: A watch.
0: Nano. So what better get time of factors can get nano that town woken at Masindi. Dori you gonna come to Makadi Masindi district. Nano okay, why we are men with gang chair in Masindi. No way teacher a training center.
1: No matter why teacher America.
0: 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But nevertheless, Mangani and any Iberali memoir any good district good and we are marking. 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
0: 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Hello, speak FM. Voice
3: Johnny.
0: Yeah.
3: Yes,
0: man.
1: Man, gani?
3: Okay.
0: Yes, Uriam Kikoro.
3: Yes.
0: No, I want you. I don't get quarters every time. Couldn't wait even in the headquarters of a guru district. You can't do it. It's a polo tell him a guru. This is my dong or
1: white. Yes.
0: Titong Tikanu. Any match in Machuano administrative units of Wang Polikunu. Okay? In terms of their offices, Madonna, Wang, did you get Polikunu, by the way? Office paradise is Dong Tikunu.
1: Tikunu.
0: Moki deputy office, but this is Bedong Tikunu. Yeah, watch. Tinokani. Don't again giving you a go on a board when you get a lobbying. We can take getting on district headquarters.
1: We don't down when coming
0: up. Don't
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0: The carbon will pick yourself a taking one come a chon. No, we don't go back to Benny White. And don't get on a chill. Cabo Beno pay, kill it, Pacamiri, ka parking space bu metta ti pere bat ngi gere pole ngi gudo ak dun kunu okay but nevertheless wala ngi ni ki bet ki plan ma ngoyel ma be mo ro mena ni ki don a watch down we bet down ma dit Baguru district okay mena gen matie anyway man speak fm
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1: Okay.
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1: Ana po. Po ya po ya Alfred. I think you're a better Kerini, Umerasi. I don't know what you need. It's upon to tell me Guru district, met him, whatever it takes. Menaroni, Daniel McKinberry, a white town. You know, I think you are taking home almost acres a DAD, Madwanta town within the town center. So, may ye look me down over being Tinoka name, Kakoni Gokwe became an enemy, a medical facility, much in Madid, or Riki Medical, my white health center for. But you get a private medical facility, Mama did. Ichere kera watch. Aguare ichere kero. 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
2: Pingongi. In fact, not only pingom, be a la la.
1: Yes.
2: Bent tamu kero miere yin bene ye ne okay. Miere chapoting tampaga. Mente, we're down lo betie.
1: To betie, yes.
2: Mukere chanel ira city. Kwaike meru getungo. Badege.
1: Badege, yes.
2: National airport. Kimiro niki extending. We are going to go to the space. We
1: are going to go to the tele. We are going to go
2: to the
1: tele. We are going to go to the embracing. We are going to go to the tele. Okay? Anyway, hello, Speak FM. Oh, unfortunately, power and perpetuity. We are going to go. Anyway, what do you mean? Speak FM, hello.
3: Yes, Rafael.
1: Yes, Roman, can I bought you?
3: What
1: was your
3: mother?
1: Yes.
3: Again, I never heard about it. Okay, Eto, Aria, did you take a dam, a dam of a pack? Now, no, charity, a dam, a dam at the area only. Kill man away. Kill you, give again more. And I'm down in the area, and it's good more. We take it away, a damn little way. Yeah, damn me, peace. It's all over, a feather. And down at Tamani, tie it to the area, and it killed all over. And the thing is, empty at a cane, a thing of mantle, and there's a team at there, and I'll keep for me, and then there's a mark killed all over. And then you need to kill when you've got a kid, the area only, keep calling it all over. I don't know how to do it. I don't know how to do it. I don't
1: know how to do it. I don't know how to do
2: it.
1: Anyway, Meru don't tamo ching.
2: Neru never ching, ba?
1: It's about Neru pa kabira chila chil. Be lock me down low. Can Neru be negative? You lock me down low. Don't be a pebino.
2: Pebino.
1: Pebino. 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I'm gonna bet any. We get a deal. Can carabole go to city can buy the jam. We're gonna have. Joining on my door is city can. Any now, go meet down on them. Any can tape a scenario. He come me a chill.
2: Come me a chill.
1: Pian in any game that yellow yellow kibir. Ita prita for bow way the bomba gan.
2: Eh.
1: Meti tonga nyoko for the city.
2: In that man my chia kaba. 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Okay, what within city can. In be no one. Dano ma pull ma pat. Magen giti king on. Ma pegi tika tikere. Kemir gi condition. We can't get charged in your quarter. Give me condition. A karma command or mete, Giruni couldn't command. Tell Locanica care the poor, come on it. They charge you a tinido. Ye work more, you might take care.

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1: 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We better get a bus, can I only an air badon? She was unresponsive. So can only can Sylvia, a Bobeneri, and actually and Beru, e Caberachi Magroni, Kenya Baba, subcounty Mati, Iborera district, Madiranda. 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
1: 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So police are quite of attack, Ginmoker October, Mania Motama, Basman Friendship Bus Company.
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5: This corruption ka bala amti ka fight, ka fighting in a good cost. Lok pala dito yon, matika He's also one of the corrupt fashion car. That will be real wealthy, Joe. Real wealthy. Why has government so encouraged a majority? In a nature application, a bill is that would do it.
3: Mana ye gankal, maloka di katiki here. Speak farmer. What do you? Why you mutrin luakwa?

0: Beat Speak Pharma. 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
1: It's 8 a.m. Kombedi, chawario, mekodiko, ki piera boru ya bungwe Antonia Beach. Speak Pharma. La kelia ye, Maga Maga Skills Institute. Kaponye menongo barachi, tika nongo barachi meponye.
2: It's a big day for the people of Uganda, but I'm taking the lead in making that statement.
3: Government is sending money, and this program is demand-driven, and people are now fearing to get this money.
4: We don't have any clear data on disability. This makes planning very, very difficult. And normally we have been working on guesswork.
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1: Rom residents cry out over rising witchcraft cases among thanks Museveni and Muhoozi after release from house arrest and Tunisian coastal town mourned death of residents who were drawn at sea. I am Agwengliz with the latest news. Residents of Rom sub-county in Chua East constituency, Kitgum district, are calling for increased community policing and public sensitization following reports of rising cases of witchcraft-related violence in the area. The concern was raised by Kitgum district councillor representing youth, Honorable Dongo Charles, who said cases of alleged witchcraft are increasing as competition among members of the business community escalates. Udo said that about 2 weeks ago, an elderly man in one of the villages in Rom Sub County allegedly killed his in-law over accusations of practicing witchcraft. He added that another suspected witchcraft-related incident occurred recently, with the burial of the victim yet to take place. Udon has called for increased community policing and public sensitization on the dangers and consequences of witchcraft-related accusations and violence. He also urged religious and cultural leaders to intervene and educate communities about the dangers of such practices and encourage peaceful ways of resolving conflicts. The Assistant Resident District Commissioner for Kitgum in charge of Chua East, Mr. Oguti Geoffrey, said the witchcraft-related concerns are common in Rom Sub-County and urged residents to desist from the practice. Oguti encouraged residents seeking success in business and other aspects of life to rely on lawful means and prayer rather than witchcraft. Apache Municipal Council has approved plans to name 62 roads after prominent individuals who contributed to the development of Apache Municipality while also identifying roads that require rehabilitation. The decision was reached during a council meeting held on 16th August 2026, following discussions on road naming, rehabilitation, and the need to improve road infrastructure across the municipality. Daniel Gario Gweng, chairperson of Production, Marketing, Works and Technical Services at Apache Municipal Council, confirmed the development in an interview with our reporter. Ogweng said the proposal to name some roads after individuals who made significant contributions to Apache was initiated by the previous council as a way of recognizing their efforts in the municipality's development. He said the 62 roads proposed for naming are distributed across the municipality's four divisions, with the 13 in a Arusha division, 19 in a Kere division, 9 in a Tik division, and 23 in a Gulu division. Ogweng said the proposals will be presented to the next council for consideration and approval. He added that his department will meet on 16th September 2026 to review the process and prepare a detailed report for presentation at the next council meeting. The reporter will assess progress and guide implementation of the agreed plans. In the national news, former Speaker of Parliament Anita Annette Among has thanked President Yoweri Museveni after he ordered her release from house arrest and directed that she should not be prosecuted over allegations investigated by security agencies. among who remains the woman member of parliament for Bucadia, said the president's decision had restored her freedom and described it as an act of parental grace. In a statement posted on X, Among expressed gratitude to God for her life and freedom and thanked Museveni for what she described as his decision to grant her mercy. Among also thanked General Muhoozi Kainerugaba, the Chief of Defense Forces, for what she described as his professionalism during the period. The statement followed an announcement by General Kainerugaba on Tuesday that President Museveni had ordered Among's release from house arrest. Muse has also told me to release Annette Anita Among from the house arrest. We will comply. Muhoozi posted on X, when asked whether the state would proceed with the criminal charges against Among, Muhoozi said that she would not be prosecuted. No, Annette Among will not be prosecuted. She made errors, but Muse has chosen to pardon her, he said. 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From the African news, residents of the Tunisian coastal town of Ben Gouden have attended the funerals of 8 young migrants who drowned after the boat they were in sank on Friday. They were among the reportedly 15 people who took to sea in a small vessel as they tried to cross the Mediterranean hoping for a better life in Europe. Only one person has been found alive. He said he had been adrift for about 48 hours before being rescued by a commercial vessel. The boat reportedly set off on Thursday morning from a location between Zakis and Ben Gurden, heading to the Italian island of Lampedusa, about 145 kilometers away. Speaking at the funeral, Zakis resident Ali Ignis said that they were paying their respect to these young people who dreamed of a better future. From the international news, at least one person has been killed and 10 people injured after a car crashed into a group of people near a train station in northern France, police say. A male suspect was later arrested after authorities launched a major emergency response in Caen in the Normandy region. Local prefect David Clavy said seven of those injured were in a critical condition and three more had minor injuries, AFP reported. The incident took place near a bar, with the local media reporting that a fight had broken out there before the incident took place. All of the victims appeared to be men between the ages of 17 and 40, he told AFP. Clavy said that the car deliberately drove into pedestrians in the street opposite the train station.
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1: Kitgum Municipal Council has begun a first replacement of aging solar streetlights after dozens of the installations developed faults, with authorities blaming the problem largely on the expiry of equipment installed about a decade ago. Richard Ojaro Kwera, the Kitgum Municipal Mayor, said the affected lights were installed in 2016 and were designed to operate for about 7 years, meaning many have now exceeded their expected lifespan. According to Ojaro, the municipality currently has about 552 solar street lights, including approximately 150 lights installed by Chongqing International Construction Company of the Chongqing International Construction Company installations. He said a significant number have become dysfunctional or operating below their original capacity. He said the municipality had initially identified about 52 dysfunctional lights, but had reduced the number to approximately 41 after undertaking repairs and replacements. The repaired lights are in different parts of the municipality, including near the Gapco building, Bomber Grounds, Kitgum Central Police Station, Apollo Grounds, Fimbo, Dewalt, and Ayul.

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6: 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My profound and heartfelt appreciation goes to His Excellency President Yoweri Museveni Kaguta for his unmatched potential grace and a decision to grant me mercy. Turning up. When you earn anything bad, you get to make it. Now, in the world of opinion, I'm going to be able to get up in everywhere, all the corners of the country. When you target the pareil comme comme matin bal madon no politician madon comme elle parole donc pour bien rêver comme non and won the technocrats pagament ni a politician will do anything and get away with it you will remain in the soup and atamone in is a very very big spanner in the works thrown by the people purported to be fighting the corruption. Pierre, my child, with all the things that came out of parliament, all the evidence put in the public forums, with everything that came from some of their own statements, kind of thing, kwaini prosecution mambo better pay. Anyway, when you rumor bear, you are taking Miria, Maya, Da, Melvin, corruption.
5: But what did you say? No sleep. Mantam, Mantam, Manianco.
6: He said, no sleep, retire with Pegon and Elonic of corruption. So, Pierre Mathieu, government, political Lenic of corruption, it wing hero and political will, there is completely no political will.
5: Let me country. Any time when he present met him, okay, can you remember you can move again? Magog no timo ban.
6: Ban, the government of meaning timikija. Check the new government. The meaning to the prerogative of mercy. My prayer let it boil a dead low. 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
5: 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Now, what does this mean? Ilokme, Luene Kum Cham Cham Kum Charity, the topic of the day, I can ping a political party. Not a bear, a bear, a bear, and when a chair and when a beach, you decomatin, man speak FM, you metar Panwak, and you keep in no Tamamigi. What did Luene Kum Cham Chana, but what does it mean? In a Pekuni, maybe I could joke any. agebe bergin yene watike the untouchables you gonna make machakiro check dog pe guru gitu fan and despite the fact kenen watike jumo guti mu jima pol bilobu Uganda 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we are going to make it tit me dogo jima mege kware kware chima de tuluka kany me kanywa kiri you do come tin hello speak fm Afoy. Yes, man.
7: Yes, Ivan.
5: I'm going to go to the house.
7: I'm going to go to the house.
5: So when you
7: read the untouchable, make one a while bill made a wee, make again, you are made with your challenge, you make a year, you get it. Tell your mother, you look a car, you make a career, you make a career. So, move again, get on, and I
5: know. Not a boy. Hello, speak of him.
8: Hello,
5: a boy.
8: A boy,
5: yes, for a gentleman.
8: Neighbor, Miss Emma. I'm not born. Okay? Now, the figure four is always there. Eh? 40 years down the road, what's happening? When this man took a gun to go and fight an elected government in 1981, were there no courts? After they suspended everything. But then, let us wait. Patient, pain, but patient greatly. Let him do what he wants. Eh?
5: Mm.
8: But there's a time for everything, says the son of King David, Ecclesiastes. Let me stop there. Thank you. There is time for everything. Everything is an us.
5: Hurry to fire, form attack. See, can you know, debate him attack? I'll speak about John Obo Charlie, for Kira kumbere wenyeti wao, hii kire wao.
9: Endo kumbere tima yuendo.
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5: But then Kenyano, setback a minute, pin down by a biojimba pool. Berwe ni ketakara quet again, and we're gonna joke in each other for an attack. Berwe quet a chivoka mokinoni gimoni go manage bohobi repair, and go be no man and talking mamma in the process of investigation. Okay?
9: Emma Kawachi, when Kong Chim. Hello?
8: Hello?
5: Yes.
8: Bismarck.
5: Yes, Bismarck.
8: Unfortunately, Bene, we were a native member of Gonya. Kawa Doc, you were not by Karma, native speaker. You're a big of the team, whatever.
5: My poor,
8: you know, team. You don't care what. Jimmy, then one man or telemotara. Coro, Kikan, and move only. It was all ten for it.
5: Any photo can a pipe yard, peggy disclosing Kamaling Bongan
8: more. I made a white, sir. Making Jama a little quiet, a tigger car. Can you see the bigger Gora Gora? Come Jim McCoy by the copay by the. Pay you up, but very net there. And of Jim McGill, the hockey, keep yellow. Paranana, who will look money don't want no good. 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
5: 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Okay. 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Hello.
11: Emma.
5: Yes, a boy.
11: You don't even need to go to Mara.
5: I'm not sure, man.
11: Man, doctor, no.
5: Yes, leader of opposition.
11: A boy, I'm more Mara, no better.
5: Your boy.
11: Emma, look, I need a mom. I'm my man, really. Yeah, I'm a dog, I'm going to. And there's nothing more we can do to complete now. There's no one bigger than President.
5: Yes.
11: Emma. And that President Otimo Kizaganeta, what do we think of Kompala, Kere, Region, Damane, Reye, the federal law of the Morgan? No, no, very care, don't you? And that President Otimo Kizaganeta. Then President there, like for example, President Otimo Kizaganeta,
5: you know,
11: I don't know where to go.
12: Amor, bro.
5: Before Johnny.
12: Amor, when ready, when? Don't know anything about getting Nego Dano. Maybe Nego Dano, Chibiro Kakane. The president was in the Katkamalin getting Nikita. When you don't benefit, the president was getting Nikita. Nobody? President, ticket wear, the last person in the country. Let him kid that you may can look at the band man at monotony. I don't imagine. Mario, I need a man of the bully, I need a good man of the gang. le suspect lu ko tipu ma bien lo que tiene
5: bien bien me vale
12: digo yo llamo que el president yo mo que me de lo lo que en o we que mo que no tiene lo como ma que claro no ma na rione va der a mi ta que no te mo ban y continua en último ma benefit in the local people on the ground school man get in ba ma en o per ani Anita, she is a key figure in that sub-region. The mental manager, I'm going to ban my anything on this. Kituino and Kitimokija. No Kongino Wayne. Many Maromo Kilo Peace, Kimene Maromo, jeopardizing peace in the country. So there are many factors Maggie considering for the feeling here, Kija. And I'm going to get a card, don't get in here, Kija, don't get in here, Kija. Or buy a gold banner, what's in the team?

0: my connection because of corruption, because of power struggle. Even from it, but when it's a potential threat again, it's equally politically. So, people are not married there and no.
1: Hopefully.
2: All right.
1: But then, Chimbu can get a gun. Again, in a team of no dog, better loyal. Again, my right, my team.
2: When it's Chimbu can.
1: And then, Chimbu can. Hello?
0: Hello?
1: Yes, Ofocho.
0: Hello, speak of boy.
1: Go for it, fan.
0: Man, Dennis, go ask you, Chimka, you are.
1: It's Dennis.
2: Dennis.
0: Now, I'm not taking a pen at you. The man, I need a doge or a war gun, a package. Tell them, don't go away.
2: Now, get a chill, Mommy, wrong any president, you do Tim Kija.
1: Yes.
2: Kija dongo, Kitimo. Tell Okene Kadunga Nano Jim Mukane, a conya reply, and then wipe a marble teeter.
1: Anyway, when I'm Tim Mukane. Hello?
3: Hello?
1: Yes, speak FM.
3: Jockey, oh God.
1: Yes, a joke of
3: joke. No, Aunt Tamatia, chair, eh? No child do you a bed glatella more meat where we and where you demo corruption, Mama Don, and a beautiful doll over one of me. I'm right. Yana no Pala Megane and make a pumucher dog and look well, you down a bit of you.
1: Okay,
3: yeah, you're alive, I'm making a well, be down a foot.
1: Belly pet. Anyway, I'm gonna see me. I can't give a duke. Hello,
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0: Well, a medong better law in line met shim a medong better law in Uganda. 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
1: what do you deal end?
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1: I'm going to get you more to win.
0: Caramo Pacho, anyway. Take a fair cargo, Java Duck, which had come when end came a carwall, Manoka Kang, which I kept on Wellington Pong, which NT secretary works, okay? Production and technical services mem pedisu meguru wanenglo kom guri mokere mako pigi teka mero wanyang status kitini ningiru mbele tite wati guri mene kidong mene mako plantini imaka mebi gali mene 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the line secretary yes hello
2: Hello.
0: Honorable Barrington, my foe, you're my tech. Can you join in?
2: I'll do my best.
0: Guru District, you're joining. You do come at 10.
2: Guru District, you're my best.
0: You tell life, you're married. You speak FM, Emma Gachel, KCU, you're my boy, you do come at 10. I'll do my tech,
2: I'm ready to speak. Care for your good material when you're ready to speak. You do command.
0: All right. Now, honorable one, I'm going to Chimalubi, Locum Guri. I came in, you, Mokamano, report, Doc Benamano, called Niti Maguamada, any you, Aki, is school kiju. 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
0: Okay.
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0: Now, go ahead, look, come, can make a tamak when you're going to full council meeting mobility, it's a dream of cutting. When you're going to get more to know, you're going to take a pillow come tamaking. It's very good. You're going to get your watch town council. 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I'm a bear.
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2: 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And yeah, what ticket gun man Purima OWC mean one air? And what how many don't Purima of Gernay, what would be teach for a man pieces on Madong Chaka and what he and Duma Bor, Kerguma Bungani,
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2: 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It poor part manian. No, I've been an element of Fuaku no Dima Paul. My child department, men natural resources, one merely many in Wahan in a Guru Bed Pat.
0: Okay,
2: 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I'm merely my child department. What were you going to serve bid my Megwa Yawai? 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

0: I was caught up breaking the look about Yvonne Chaka Chaka. 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My picket and no, he's to the speak FM. Bonus you get your camera. Watch out, I went about Dukung. Get people yard botin by the way, man, getting a team. I report my category west and the woo. I will be my pepe. It is go. See you can now the telemobility protest over Timaguam, Palarin. Maluba Kier, Lutelapa, Jumaka, Butelapa, Yella. And of course, Kenya and Bennett, he still report by cutting Carol actually. Dana Pidaka Pierre de for office pagament officer OPM, Matia Timur Iterico, Ikem Makiloni, Man Rippy, Inoni Timaki Wang, or Ping, okay? And Dana Pierre de Cabier de Makimagati, Malupe report my cutting bottle, and you Duco and Malupe and Kinoni Timabo Pobir Ben, he can Kimmyer, Rayer. Kiwan, he can more Timani, Kenan section pile, Pajamokin and Umerkinoni. La chuma make ping or petty ballot paper, it came out a milky bowl in your key. So, anyway, Varanim, no make it count tea ballot paper. So, in the process of confrontation, you can get a check security, more people, security, Berky Wang, Balo, Motorberky Chirky Balo, so don't it Jorio Kogutum, Malupe came, report Moka de la Wu, Utiano, Tiro Berkenero, Ubertimachin, Menoni Pepper, Bertrand Murky Terrigo, Matia West Nile, Living Radio, Bermarach, Tran Enu.
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1: I don't know why.
0: So then, of course, the Mara City South MP, but I didn't mean in Paka, but you go back and can you factor in Lawo, Kajela Key Office, Kimanja Director, Major Gathering Corporation Leader, a Benson Kajuna. Why did it give at the day? Won't you live in Ningdong? We're banker, pay one for one doctor, what you're looking at. Kind of
1: one there, long don't pay one doctor,
0: a doctor, and you and Jim Mokarikun. But a million mere beer, gourmet gear, me food don't pay a gear again, leveling the ground.
1: No, don't let Jargo Park and give a dongo. Can't lock me on Pinacom, give away my yellow. 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

0: It's 10 AM. 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
1: It's a big day for the people of Uganda, but I'm taking the lead in making that statement.
2: Government is sending money, and this program is demand-driven, and people are now fearing to get this money.
1: We don't have any clear data on disability. This makes planning very, very difficult. And normally we have been working on guesswork.
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0: Forum residents cry out over rising witchcraft cases. Among thanks Museveni and Muhoozi after release from house arrest and Tunisia coastal town mourn death of residents who were drawn at sea. I am Agueng Liz with the latest news. Residents of Urom sub-county in Chua East constituency Kitgum district are calling for increased community policing and public sensitization following reports of rising cases of witchcraft-related violence in the area. The concern was raised by Kitgum district councillor representing youth, Honorable Don Chauso, who said cases of alleged witchcraft are increasing as competition among members of the business community escalates. Odong said that about 2 weeks ago, an elderly man in one of the villages in Urom sub-county allegedly killed his in-law over accusations of practicing witchcraft. He added that another suspected witchcraft-related incident occurred recently, with the burial of the victim yet to take place. Odong has called for increased community policing and public sensitization on the dangers and consequences of witchcraft-related accusations and violence. He also urged religious and cultural leaders to intervene and educate communities about the dangers of such practices and encourage peaceful ways of resolving conflicts. The Assistant Resident District Commissioner for Kitgum, in charge of Shua East, Mr. Guti Joffrey, said the witchcraft-related concerns are common in Urom sub-county and urge residents to desist from the practice. Oguti encouraged residents seeking success in business and other aspects of life to rely on lawful means and prayer rather than witchcraft. Apache Municipal Council has approved plans to name 62 roads after prominent individuals who contributed to the development of Apache Municipality while also identifying roads that require rehabilitation. The decision was reached during a council meeting held on 16th August 2026 following discussions on road naming, rehabilitation, and the need to improve road infrastructure across the municipality. Daniel Garo Gweng, chairperson of Production, Marketing, Works and Technical Services at Apache Municipal Council, confirmed the development in an interview with our reporter. Ogweng said the proposal to name some roads after individuals who made significant contributions to Apache was initiated by the previous council as a way of recognizing the efforts in the municipality's development. He said the 62 roads proposed for naming are distributed across the municipality's 4 divisions, with 13 in Arusha Division, 19 in Akere Division, 9 in Atik Division, and 23 in Agulu Division. Ogweng said the proposals will be presented to the next council for the consideration and also approval. He added that his department will meet on the 16th of September 2026 to review the process and prepare a detailed report for presentation at the next council meeting. The report will assess progress and guide implementation of the agreed plans. In the national news, former Speaker of Parliament Anita Aneta Mong has thanked President Yoweri Museveni after he ordered her release from house arrest and directed that she should not be prosecuted over allegations investigated by security agencies. Among who remains the woman member of parliament for Bukedia, has said the president's decision had restored her freedom and described it as an act of parental grace. In a statement posted on X, Among expressed gratitude to God for her life and freedom and thanked Museveni for what she described as his decision to grant her mercy. Among also thanked General Muhoozi Kainerugaba, the Chief of Defense Forces, for what she described as his professionalism during the period. The statement followed an announcement by General Kainerugaba on Tuesday that President Museveni had ordered Among's release from house arrest. Muse has also told me to release Annette Anita Among from house arrest. We will comply. Muhoozi posted on X when asked whether the state would proceed with the criminal charges against Among, Muhoozi said she would not be prosecuted. 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From the African news, residents of the Tunisian coastal town of Ben Kaouden have attended the funerals of 8 young migrants who were drowned after the boat they were in sank on Friday. They were among the reportedly 15 people who took to sea in a small vessel as they tried to cross the Mediterranean, hoping for a better life in Europe. Only one person has been found alive. He said he had been adrift for about 48 hours before being rescued by a commercial vessel. The boat reportedly set off on Thursday morning from a location between Zakis and Ben Gouden, heading to the Italian island of Lampedusa, about 145 kilometers away. Speaking at the funeral, Zakis resident Ali Ignis said that they were paying their respect to these young people who dreamt of a better future. From the international news, at least one person has been killed and 10 people injured after a car crashed into a group of people near a train station in northern France, police say. A male suspect was later arrested after authorities launched a major emergency response in Caen in the Normandy region. Local prefect David Clavin said seven of those injured were in a critical condition and three more had minor injuries, AFP reported. The incident took place near a bar, with the local media reporting that a fight had broken out there before the incident took place. All of the victims appeared to be men between the ages of 17 and 40, he told AFP. Clavy said that the car deliberately drove in two pedestrians in the street opposite the train station.
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0: Kitgum Municipal Council has begun a first replacement of aging solar streetlights after dozens of the installations developed faults, with authorities blaming the problem largely on the expiry of equipment installed about a decade ago. Richard Ujaro Kwera, the Kitgum Municipal Mayor, said affected lights were installed in 2016 and were designed to operate for about 7 years, meaning many have now exceeded their expected lifespan. According to Ujaro, the municipality currently has about 552 solar street lights, including approximately 150 lights installed by Chongqing International Construction Company, of the Chongqing International Construction Company installations. He said a significant number have become dysfunctional or are operating below their original capacity. He said the municipality had initially identified about 52 non-functional lights but had reduced the number to approximately 41 after undertaking repairs and replacements. The required lights, the repaired lights are in different parts of the municipality, including near the Gapco building, Boma grounds, Kitgum Central Police Station, Apollo grounds, Fimbo, Dewalt and Ayul.

0: That was the news. 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
1: 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Very good. It didn't need to live. I'm a mess speaker. Them Gaspro is my name. Man, I'm going to win.
2: I'm
1: on winning. I'm on winning. I'm on winning. I'm
2: on
1: winning. I'm on winning. I'm on winning. Now you're doing it in Ningong.
2: You'll
0: be Limu Duki Kome, Dime, So, Soli, Get My Luokere, Chente Dong Chente, Million, Mia Chelkiwe, Timer and Bim, Madoi Biberu Kaloene, Nino Kinino, Jack Dong Bao Chente, Kiss Big Fama, D Star, Ario, Adek Aporo, Star, Hachel, Star, Ario, Jero, Ash, Kai Dio Pin Mamigi, Quanja Chilling, Alivario Kikan, Kadung Weki Donyo, Idrus, Midon. 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
3: 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I will hand over the key to the cow, not you. You don't own any property and you are not accountable to any property.
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0: Wa owe to them. 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
3: Want to kill me, you kill me. 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
0: Weho bedi piera boru ya bungwen. 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Speak FM. You may inki tichi, you dick to you, chawa wen, wa chawa biro medicheng, don't chuck about inkombeti, keep your boru, ya wen, tonna bitch.

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0: 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I will see what to do for you. 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

0: Mimi nasemesikia kwa afande iku mzuri sana kabisa. I'm dedicating this song to all the Avandes Loving Radio. We are Mort Beneki, 4th Infantry Division Commander. Manyan, mafurudo wanyadonya Loving Radio, mani gulu siti kakanya. 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

0: 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Hey, good team, Ginki Rama, Tima Breed, Trolley, you Diku, Mini Martin, and the Decaratio Don Pierre, we are chill. 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

0: nung mig mabelo yo in network mabelo yo weng in Uganda. 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

0: 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When it take a car, I'm a terrible and tell you, many grand and total. 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You by chill, Matit man, may hinky teach you know what take a driving, you know what more, Chawa Pero, may the chain, okay? 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
0: Yes, Richard.
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0: very good.
1: For your matter.
0: For the trial. In the Ramatibune, Kumenu, Kit Mamara Timukere, not a bear, a bear, a bear, and when a chill, and when a beach, Rombechual Machalo message, we hope it carme or a tea for a kind of Wachi, Chala message, going to watch Elo, it is Jimmy Opiu from Laguri. May you kindly send my greetings to the following people, Oling Joel, Linga, and then workers Oyet, Kenneth, Udong, Sado, Gang, Rashid, and lastly, to my wife in particular, Linda Ator. 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a boss. 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
1: I'm
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2: If it's you, Muchende, you're looking on, what are you going to do with it?
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6: Right, for the twelve tickets, Chanke Nongo, how many way, Makichulu Pierre Makarati, Portin, no, not Tim, Ediki, what Jim Paul Manoti, Abibiri Carme, me, Chawa, any port inland radio, Iwang Chawa 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
7: 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Okay, Mary.
6: Okay.
7: Yeah, bow, mortar, what? Born a kid, good tennis.
6: Hmm.
7: You know, I'm a good day. Baba.
6: Well, pay your man. Thank you. What down to you, my pogo? I don't got Mukan. Hello?
8: Hello? Hello, Pastor.
6: Yes.
8: Avoid
6: telling your man a Kembo Ikea Laro.
8: Yeah.
6: You want to tell Karma Bay, madam?
8: Avoid.
6: Okay. Thank you. All right. I don't got Mukana. Hello? Hello? Oh, sorry. Hello? Hello?
9: Hello?
6: Yes?
9: Yes.
6: It didn't. I'm bad. You want guru? Say don't need guru, guru, guru.
9: I'm going to go to the house.
6: Okay.
9: Emma.
6: Hmm.
9: Theo.
6: Mm-hmm.
9: Fasule.
6: All right.
9: Kido imata. Fabio Chendi Kenya Odwana Pika Winia.
6: Hmm.
9: Upson.
6: Oh, Upson in action.
9: Odwana Pika Winia Kondi Winia.
6: Ayela Pai Morjo. Tia now. Menu Duffin, Keys and Maurice and Radio. In my forum, Timon, Ekumenu, Kermati, Wajikedini, Gamente, Tika, Yupeni, Miro Ginani, National Cleaning Day, my Enu Birma Bay, Chan Birma, Chakane, Enu Birma Bay, Lawyer. Hello? Hello, Speaker FM. Hello? Oh, Enu Go, Chim Chung, Wajang, Waja, Bolet, Mama Pewache, Baramutuchan, Wagno, when you are Kirika, Chelly, Rombe, Chala, Beno message, Ken, only Lock, Walk, Chamu, Karen, Beno Tech, Bori, Nam Chala, Beno message, Ski, O Barakanyana, Quanama, Leng, not a bear, a bear, and when a chella, when a beach, and a beach, and a beach, and you're watching any morning pro. I am Prostra, okay, from Lalia. Send my greetings to Speak FM fans. Please drop for me some song from Saint Ward, Mel the Snow, okay, Mel the Snow, thank you. I'll be able to do that for you. 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No one on any BBC Focus on Africa, BBC World Service, Tika Biano Chawa, BHL Shop, no Biano Port in Anto, Tika Nano Jemu Kana, Ipa De District, Court, Madame Briga Kornaki, Ipa De Bapat Kimaki Chwala 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

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So, Tin Chang went on your John. By the way, Jack Donio could dip and chow up a Lisa Gwang. Chanta, your chat bought in as long as anything I don't you. Chanta, one better come in a cup of donio. 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So, Kai Donio, pop, get it done, Rio. It's okay. No, what I got me, Chanta, Penchana, new mirror chat bought in. Get down a deck cow donio. One of me, Chanta. Don't get my tea. Nanani Pierre Techni in the Don, where Carpe no chanted Tinny, no Iramon, no chanted Benedirillo in radio, you may make jackpot Friday, nobody got Wukuchili and Wuga million a chair, Wagodirino jackpot. My jackpot, Mary, we had a porroca moik and Quedon, your tin, Quedon, your woo, Quedon, your woo, Maja, Quedon, your woo, Machani, Erka, two ten, Lipe, Don, Bene, where no new Betier system in radio, D star, Ario, a deca, Boro, star, Chell, star, Ario, a not. Ash, we are chanting a dit, Maromali Mia Chel Kuchet Borikini and Martini. Anytime, no Watika Pongo Kumiu Kilim, Menu Pinani, you make Piradonka box, Penny, which I don't mean chant, Chawa Mogi can, okay? Pick a box where no Kudiku Kilman or Pua Mio Chanda, your lawyer first speak, but for now, we are giving out money. Anytime, no Watika Mio Chanda don't, Menu Kita Tika Katikwede. Now, we are noony court, Kauno Futin, the Machel, when you walk Idon, your children, we will look court, Mommy, the D, we are a known chanter like video, Nani, Idio. Star, Ario, a duck, a boro, star, a chill, star, Ario, not Ash. We're a bit kikar, maybe you can look umkum, Manogubo no chanta ki, you diku, many and a martini, a ketanotia karikere, Laura, actually, BBC tika a beautiful tunicum, chawa, a bichel kikome, a ka dugu, a bia volentima mega bill 12, and you are in the last hour of the show, kijama poll, Manotika katibana ki, I kumal melobo, Uganda, ki, Uganda, at large, okay? Man, you may in Kitichi, where I do Chan King, a BBC World Service.

Wella medong better law in line met shim a medong better law in Uganda. MTN. MTN, till it a Uganda Communications Commission.

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Countrywide Chokero, the whole

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6: It's 12 p.m. Kombeti chawabichel medecheng. 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
7: BBC News with Moira Alderson. Hundreds of Nepali soldiers are searching the steep valley lands of the north for people still missing after yesterday's massive flash floods. It's thought about 1,300 people are unaccounted for in Nepal and across the border in Tibet. More than 160 people are known to have died so far, many of them tourists and pilgrims. Our China correspondent Laura Bicker is in Beijing.
8: Rescue efforts are being severely hampered. We are told that they are facing major challenges. It is proving very difficult to get there. The other issue for rescuers is that there seems to be an unstable lake that's formed further up the valley. They are worried that it will too wash down the valley and then sweep away rescue teams. So they're trying to stabilise that. An extremely difficult operation.
7: A whistleblower has warned that plans to heavily restrict children's usage of Facebook and Instagram as part of a multi-billion dollar US court settlement by the tech giant Meta won't make young people safer online. Arturo Bejar said the amount of harm done by the platforms was hundreds of times worse than Meta admitted. Meta denies any wrongdoing, but on Tuesday, it agreed to restrict American teenagers' use of its platforms as part of an $18 billion settlement, which states that accused it of harming children. Colombia's new hard-right president, Abelardo de la Espriella, has authorised the extradition of five rebel-armed group members wanted in the US for drug-related crimes. Their extradition had been suspended as they served as peace negotiators in talks with the previous government under Gustavo Petro. Here's our Global Affairs reporter, Mimi Swaby.
9: The negotiators are linked to the Gulf Clan and FARC dissident groups. The new president, who took office earlier this month, said the previous model failed spectacularly and allowed criminal organizations to gain benefits from negotiating without making meaningful concessions. Gustavo Petro had tried to end the violence that has plagued Colombia by bringing armed and criminal groups to the negotiating table. President de la Espriella is taking a very different approach, cracking down on armed groups and drug smuggling with the help of his allies in the US.
7: A second person has died after a man drove a car into a crowd in Caen in northwest France. One man was killed at the scene. The other succumbed to his injuries in hospital. Our Paris correspondent, Hugh Schofield, has the latest.
10: Shortly after 10 o'clock in the evening, the man drove at speed at a group of people at a bus shelter near the railway station. He told police that there'd earlier been an argument and he'd been roughly treated by some of the individuals he targeted. One of the two dead men is reported to be from Afghanistan and the other victims are of different nationalities. Police say the man has no criminal record except for traffic offences and at this stage they're not treating it as a terrorist incident.
7: Hugh Schofield reporting. World News from the BBC. US media say a military judge has ruled that the alleged mastermind of the 9/11 attacks, Khalid Sheikh Mohammed, will stand trial in June 2028. He's been held at the US naval base in Guantanamo Bay since 2006. The government of Papua New Guinea is debating the results of an independence referendum held by its autonomous Bougainville region, potentially paving the way for the creation of a new country. The non-binding referendum saw around 98% of people in Bougainville vote to break away from PNG 7 years ago. The Japanese avant-garde artist Yayoi Kusama, who became famous for her colourful polka dot-covered sculptures and installations, has died at the age of 97. She was known for her bright red wig and her giant, quirky creations. Will Leonardo assesses her legacy.
11: Yayoi Kusama's colourful paintings and sculptures are among the most instantly recognisable in the world of art. Known for her signature polka dots, pumpkins and light installations, her works have become a pop culture sensation, attracting long queues at galleries across the globe and huge price tags. Commercial success and widespread recognition came later in life, although she was a leading force in the 1960s New York art scene. Her style influenced and, she said, was heavily borrowed by an array of her then better-known male contemporaries, including Andy Warhol. Kusama's creative process emerged from a tortured relationship with her mental health. She suffered obsessive thoughts and hallucinations from a young age and spent half of her life living in a Japanese psychiatric institution as a voluntary patient.
7: A major study of a group of bats that can live for decades has revealed their biological secrets of longevity and disease resistance. Myotis, or mouse-eared bats, which are found all around the world, have evolved ways to fight off viruses without being made sick. In a study published in the journal Nature, scientists pinpointed the genes responsible. That's the latest. BBC News.
12: Great streaming events can be fit for Micah. Live is Siaka Siaka Fest. Man, but Mabino, Johnny Dreamabu, when Kia Bichi, in the power of Rio Kikome. 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
1: 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Thank you so much. And to learn very good, which I'm a yabble and Chima Mega Beru to all your botion. No, I take an anabe Jimmy Mapol, Emmanuel Benefutia, we may check in here, Martin, Imon Kicho, many and Martin to give all my year we done it at there, my pedon watch it. 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
0: atika lo kinga atika winyiba I'm not going to check it. Anyway, we are not down line. We are going to take a challenge. Ready? Last hour of the show. We are going to take a challenge. We are going to take a challenge. Metro Alawati, Menikom, Chawaye, Man, Bichel, Kinuchu. We are going in line. We are not a bear, a bear, a bear. We are not a challenge. We are not a bichel, a bichel, a bitch. We are going to take a challenge. We are going to take a challenge. We are going to take a challenge. We are going to take a Uganda, Kamanga, Manta, Melo, Uganda, Tirukadiki district. Ma nyingi afute ma gente ka leading. Ikitman me kudi. To join you a bit here, Benabotian. Hello?
2: Hello.
0: Yes, please.
2: Natasha, who
0: are you? Natasha?
2: Yeah.
0: Natasha, you're my bae.
2: I'm my
0: bae. When you were doing it, you're going to be a good day. You're going to be a
2: good day.
0: Okay.
2: I'm going
0: to be
2: a good day.
0: Hmm.
2: Yeah,
0: Charlie, you're done. Bali peka, chawa podi, aja na bitu kiba.
2: Okay.
0: Fred Val Natasa, anongat mukiana line chimelo.
3: Yeah,
0: I'm here, boy. I'm here, boy. I'm here, boy. I'm here, boy. I'm here, boy. I'm
3: here,
0: boy. I'm here, boy. I'm here, boy. I'm here, boy. I'm here, boy. I'm here, boy.
3: Ah,
0: ti ma kido mera balo do ti ma kido Man Cats Pro.
3: Cats Pro for jan ti ma kido Cats Pro jan captain the captain.
0: Mm.
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0: Thank you so much for being part of the show. Anong Chimukana, hello. Oh, sorry. Arrange your menu. 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
4: Yes.
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4: Matak.
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4: Moris yadya.
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4: Yeah.
0: Hmm.
4: Morgi mayar mo mo gudu ni carunta.
0: Mhm.
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0: Mhm.
4: Rom dawa mo ti tege tau.
0: Loko mo ikan pe foyo. 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Hello.
5: Hello.
0: Yes. I'm giving time. I'm not a medical page. You have a child, maybe you will be cool. I will just see. I can't wait to go away. It didn't. Oh, in the way, okay, let me tell you, I'm a bit of a chan. Anto, Niatini, I can district bagamenta mellow Uganda, Katikwede, food don't get a leading, a kid man may kudi may to join you, Lewin Radio, Tema Daromaro, with Dana Matak, Mada, Kama, Gamenta mellow Uganda figures, Ma Uganda AIDS Commission, Genotu Katikwede, Tika indicating name and a majority of the countries, Lewin Radio, Futie, Kama, Mwara Kimwara, no government melobu Uganda nyo dul maneno 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Mono wajini 37,000 menu mwara kimwara. Now, menu politika bino ki Buganda region, Ankole, Toro, kachiri ki Busoga sub-county, I mean Busoga sub-regions rather. Ene kama report tika kateki ye now. Report pa dulme Uganda AIDS Commission, wajini cases may could be to join you and Nino Kinino on your on a localized level and no getting a no that down Marama Libario, Mano Gitiki Quidi, made to join you. Now report to Matica Piano Kawajatini Wakisu, and if we don't take a leading key Uganda. I kid man me new cases man me could meet to join your piani Kenano in the new cases Matia Ichawa ni Matica Loki. 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
3: That vendor right there in the phone. 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Hello.
7: Hello.
3: Yes, please.
7: Avoid my tag.
3: Avoid, oh.
7: That you paid me a tag.
3: About any?
7: About him, my
3: bad. You know, that senior you car, Rodan.
7: I said to get a dead end, but
3: speed bomb up a watch away.
7: Ah,
3: there is a dead skin that I forget. Why wouldn't you have a wound? Yeah, I got down my riga, no baby, go down, so go tell you, Ottoman, but I'll ride
7: it. Ah, well, don't take care of a chest to be mad on picket at the end of the man of Jack, one of the men of the bed on well, you know, 4 years in a load, oh, I don't only pick one, you don't wear my other.
3: Hello?
8: Hello?
3: Yes.
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0: It's one of the biggest songs coming in from Northern UG, from our very own Destiny Music, and that song can never fade. By the way, it's a very lovely, lovely, lovely track, but let's look into this.
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2: 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Then, down called Beautiful God this year. 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And like your Nelmore, my new teacher, and come in a morning. Did you, my gang? Do I tell you, my gang, Beautiful, Timmy Command, bad your day. 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You go to my bed. 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I keep it down, let it down, Pelmuto, Pel Pelki Gangi. 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
3: Now, Auntie Ronan Kagini. And you've been a Takayo in your chuck on the bureau when the down.
0: Mm.
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0: Okay,
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0: make it do a day, just make it come on. Okay. 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But where your gang money could dig it be parano give out here? You know, down up and out just no be come on. You
4: don't joke and say, be you gangy? You think I put it first time and it's a
0: big deal. Avoid, tell me. And I want you to teach your mukana makai chair a gangy. Don't get out of the cute short, my bed of food, Pia Bay team, or give more. Anyway, any get on my team, and get my pair attack, and any, and get to bar no chalo, get down my room. 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
5: Come up with a bylaw. You make witnesses. You said whoever is caught with a check brings at the district 1,000 siblings. The issue that we have seen, get into your heart of hearts and we shall revert them. Together, between government, it is you and me. A health center is abandoned, it is in the water. So we must have got our souls. Why did it happen 20 years ago? Those ones kept the environment, for us we're not keeping it. All the issues that we have raised, we want them in writing. The answers with attachments of what you have alleged here or said here, because we are going to put these things on the floor of parliament with evidence, and we are giving you only 1 week.
2: Report man kitie ke bi bi konyo teno kolega ma okar gi bolo tele mid district ma ono gen gitiga leko gament ne o miro katika mi okony ma lupe ki aduke ma rach ma loko loko pa penyo tuku kelo ne 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

0: 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And then that line. 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
0: Hey, no, no, Jan. 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
0: man, I know it. It is go by in direct near me, call your attire.
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0: 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I'm telling you. Hello? 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
1: 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Message you can take away. Good afternoon presenter Liz, could you please play for me? The song is called Amoko Tama by Lubiski Levo. I want to send it out to my sweet angel in my life, that is only Priska from Rio Road and people who loves Radio Speak FM. Thank you for the program, Psycho Friends. Okay, no problem. Let me check on another message right here. Good afternoon, baby Liz. Can you play for me in the Nakiriza by Spice Diana and featuring Vriota? This is Priska. Poyo matek Priska. I better put you many in a matin. What's up, Auntie Liz? Let me hope you are doing good. I'm Jabuli from Leverline. Could you please kindly play for me? You caught my eyes. Going out to Mao. And then Rachel, no forgetting Doreen. And then lastly to you, my presenter, Liz. Okay, thank you, Jabuli. Hello, Liz. This is Lehman Laro. May you drop for me, Did It Again by Judas Rap Knowledge. And I want to send it out to my homies from Pade, Agago, Lira City. And thanks for the show. Have a good day. Good day to Sleiman. And this one is saying Thomas Kiza. Kipaicho, miruwe pa two stars, kitu kidogo, amoru kia timangon, kidong Aisha, ki Isa, ki Gloria, Joshua Olara, and then Bianca, kidong, Win Speak FM, weng, K ke uchwak Manchester United weng and then Pascal Beninumo Tikom and Matek Lawin Radio. Message you can ekani teko bi hello, good afternoon baby Liz. This is Prosi from Rome, Konya, ki udurupa Big Mosh. Achwalo ki my one and only Oscar, my lovely sister Kumsi, my lovely son called Ethan, Wonkam Paloma, and then my lovely brother called Amy. Don't forget with my mom. Okay, no problem. And then this one saying, good afternoon, sweetheart Liz. I'm Iago Robert from Laka. Peje, could you please play for me? You will be blessed by Dusty Rivers, and I dedicate it to you and all listeners on Speak FM. No problem, Robert. For thanks for being part of the show. This one is saying, hey, baby Liz, I'm Ray from Pagea. May you drop for me Weramari by Carol Flower. I hope you're good. Yesterday you managed to win. And it took on tuning out Liz Konyagong ki last chance by Acidic Vocals. Greetings to all the Speak FM. I am Faith from Layibi. Thank you, Faith, for being part of the show today. And this one is saying, hi Liz, how are you doing? I hope you are doing well. Yeah, is me what ke ki lalem. Could you please drop for me Yin Aye Mega by Nikki the Rapper, sending out to Miriam, Natasha, something of that kind, Simon, and then Michael. Then this one is saying, afternoon, Liz, help with the Fireflies by Old City. Prostra from Layibi, greetings to Cats Pro, KK, and then Speak FM fans. My baby girl, I am Uyumoya Zawi from Pabo. Kindly please play for me Dai Dai by Shakira, going out to Sarah Lagumugen, Kisa Lamara, Lapolo Aye, Otwe, Aloyo, Sharon, and then Pasca. Okay, this one is saying, hi, I'm Brenda Brenda Kilobo. Ameru we pawana friko tamoko chalo bot danu do you ki lake Brenda otike

0: babaka boite manu. 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A chwalo bot a carousel aki yo para sub county a Powell kidong Dano Wing Manutika when you speak FM kubedini. Mante kubini. Hi, I'm Okot Sande from Angagura. Miro ani amot jo magi, my financially woman. Hey, Aneda Masi, and then my lovely children, Genesis and Blessing. Not forgetting my mom and dad and all my sisters. Okay? This one is saying, hey sis, thanks for the nice show. Sheila play for me, My Baby by Diamond featuring Chike. I send out my greetings to Amy, Mercy, Alimu, Sunday Apio, and then thanks for the program. Hello, Liz. It's me, Jimmy Opio from Laguri. May you kindly send my greetings to the following people. Oling Joel, not forgetting Woko, so yet Kenneth, Ado Odong, Shadow Gang, Rashid, and then lastly to my wife in particular, that is Linda Tor. Play for me Life Purpose by Jubet. Thanks for the show. Okay, and then Manta Kobi Shakira from Ayue. May you draw for me Cry by Majed. Then last but not least for now, saying who was here when a song was here. Baba, love you radio. Hey, messages again. Ciao, ciao. I call Weng. And but I thank God, Nim. I call no messages. We call Weng. 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
1: Great Steven events came in thick for Micah. Live is Siaka Siaka Fest. 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
4: It's 2 p.m. Kombedi, Tawa Boro, Mediching, Kipiera Boro, Yabungwe Antonia Beach, Speak Farmer, Lakelia Ye, Maga Maga Skills Institute, Kaponye Menongo Barachich, Kika Nongo Barachich Meponye.
5: It's a big day for the people of Uganda, but I'm taking the lead in making that statement.
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7: 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This makes planning very, very difficult. And normally we have been working on this work.
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9: More government seed needed as farmers recover from dry spell in Pade. Ugandans detained in Thailand were trafficking victims, the government tells the parliament, while China tells citizens to leave Taiwan alight Iswatini. My name is Walter Kidega with the latest news. Farmers in Pade district are calling for increased government support with agricultural seeds after a prolonged dry spell destroyed the crops during the first planting season, leaving many households struggling to recover. The appeal has been raised by farmers and local leaders in Pajule Town Council, where about 300 bags of maize seeds, each weighing 10 kilograms, were distributed to selected farmers on Wednesday. Pajule Town Council Vice Chairperson Zotao Paul Komakej said the seed distribution followed a recent registration exercise conducted in line with the government guidelines. He said about 12 beneficiaries were selected from each village, with each 10-kilogram bag expected to cover approximately 1 acre. Komakej said the available seed is insufficient to support all households affected by the dry spell and appealed to the government to provide additional seed for farmers who were left out.
10: Chabir Manyan, executive be ping, Kashek Tila Ditan Club. We have Cho Wargai District, Mitch Mutradani Ginena, Kuno Cho, Statistic Madlay, Yomedo no, Waswaring, Jobe no, then Waswaring. We have at least Kagameta Tama Bay, Karibeti Domu, Tumuan, a Pekiswan, Chatam Yachakuma, Mabini Duma, and Wen Gidi, Kiswan, we are now Chakinia Shea.
9: Well, all right, Simon, an agricultural office at Pajule Town Council supervising the distribution said that the beneficiaries were selected using government criterium. Well, all right, said that the council is expecting additional seed varieties, including soybeans, sunflower, and granates, which could benefit farmers who did not receive maize seeds.
11: Down in thousand, well, no very good. Well, down in Mero, and you can be part of no curry. Penny Amatin, and what again, you could move can't your bino, tin and yogi, who can move bino, of soya ghee, sunflower, full yino, any oro, be quano, you can it. Like your penny would know, tin, and then could help bino.
9: The seed distribution is part of the government's Operation Wealth Creation Program, aimed at helping farmers across the Acholi sub-region recover from crop losses caused by the dry spell, boost food production, and improve household food security. The chairperson of the Parliamentary Committee on Climate Change, Honorable Bagire Agri Henry, has given leaders in Apach, Kwania, and Uyam districts 1 week to submit written reports detailing the challenges caused by climate change and propose solutions. Bagire, who is the MP for Bunya West in Mayuge District, issued the directive on Tuesday, 25th August 2026, during a meeting with the district leaders at the Apach District Council Hall.
12: Come up with a bylaw to make ordinances and said whoever is caught with the chuck brings at the district 1,000 seedlings. The issue that we have seen, get into your heart of hearts and we shall bring back them. Together between government, it is you and me. A health center is abandoned, it is in the water. So we must abandon our souls. Why did it happen 20 years ago? Those ones kept the environment, for us we're not keeping it. All the issues that we have raised, we want them in writing. The answers with attachments of what you have alleged here or said here, because we are going to put these things on the floor of Parliament with evidence, and we are giving you only 1 week.
9: The reports are expected to provide evidence to support the district's request for government intervention in addressing the effect of climate change. The concerns were presented by Alex Felix Majeme, the Chief Administrative Officer of Uyam District, Robert Okwanga Alemo, the Assistant Chief Administrative Officer of Kwania District, and Janet Odongo, the Principal Assistant Secretary, who represented the Chief Administrative Officer of Apache District. The officials outlined the effect of climate change and the challenges the communities are facing in their respective districts. Members of Parliament from the affected areas also call on district leaders to strengthen and enforce the local laws and regulations aimed at addressing climate change and its effect on communities. The MPs included Kwania County MP James Onguta, Dogolo North MP James Jones Ogwal, and Apache District Woman Member of Parliament Betty Awori Engolam. 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Three Ugandans reportedly detained in Thailand after being lured with promises of employment were victims of human trafficking and did not travel through Uganda's legally established labor externalization program, the government has told Parliament. The three, Amon Akisakye, David Musaazad, and Samuel Kusima, were reportedly promised jobs in Thailand by an organization operating as Results Recruitment Company, but were later reported to have been detained at Shantoburi Provincial Prison. Minister of Gender, Labor and Social Development, Lieutenant General Andrew Tumukunde, disclosed this is and statement submitted to Parliament in response to a concern raised by Soroti City Woman Representative Joan Achom Alobum. Tumukunde said Results Recruitment Company is not a Lancet's labor recruitment agency and is not registered in the Ministry External Employment Management Information System, which is used to manage the formal recruitment and development of Ugandans seeking employment abroad. He said that the ministry also has no arrangement for sending Ugandans migrant workers to Thailand, meaning the three did not travel through the government's regulated labor migration system. And then in our African news, Eswatini says it will not be cause disadvantage or destabilize overheads of foreign policy choices, the government said on Wednesday after China told its citizens to immediately leave the country. The Southern African enclave is one of 12 countries that still recognize Taiwan despite Chinese efforts to persuade them to break diplomatic ties with the self-rule island. Taiwan's president visited Eswatini in May. Taipei accused Beijing of trying to derail the trip by pressuring nearby countries to revoke flyover permits. On May 1st, China extended a zero-traffic policy to all African countries except Eswatini. The Consular Affairs Department of China's Foreign Ministry said on Tuesday that Chinese nationals and institutions already in the country should evacuate as soon as possible or relocate to relative safer areas, such as South Africa. And then in the international news, two Frankfurt airport workers have died of malaria after a rare outbreak led to six employees contracting the serious infections spread by mosquitoes. It is believed the mosquitoes arrived at Germany's Bruges airport on a plane, according to the German public health officials, triggering an outbreak which was first detected in July. A spokesperson for airport operator Fraport told the BBC an employee had died as a result of the infection, while public health officials said later on Wednesday that two of the affected individuals had died. Traps have been installed at the airport, and mosquitoes captured will be analyzed in a laboratory to determine their species and origin.
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9: Standard Chartered Bank Uganda has donated $50,000, equivalent to about 186 million shillings, to Save the Children Uganda to support communities affected by the recent Ebola outbreak and strengthen preparation against future public health threats. The bank said the funding will support risk communication and community engagement, infections prevention and control, earlier detection and referral, community mobilizations, and the dissemination of trusted health information. The support comes after Uganda was declared Ebola-free following the country's recent outbreak. Charles Katongole, acting chief executive officer of Standard Chartered Bank Uganda, commended the government, Ministry of Health, frontline health workers, communities and partners for their role in containing the outbreak. He said the contribution is in line with the Standard Chartered Foundation's focus on economic inclusion, resilience and well-being for underserved communities.

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2: Wajuli chawa mukene dare. Chawa mukene. Mabejo, Kigaluang, Kipiara Ball, Yabu and Tonya Beach, Speak Farmer, Duana Begik,
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0: Right, that's really a very beautiful one coming in from Judy Butcher saying, "You caught my eyes. If this isn't love, then what is it?" It has brought us to just 14 minutes to a half past two in the afternoon. I want to welcome you guys back from the news in English, and we are continuing with our Psycho Friends show up to four in the evening. So if you have just opened up your radio, you're warmly and lovely welcome into this another edition of our beautiful show that is Psycho Friends that comes away Monday to Friday from 1 to 4 in the evening. And we give you a lot of goodies. One thing you have to know is that we have something good for you right here. It's all about Otlonyo Paspik. If you want to be part of the family, you can just dial in your phone right there. Dial *238*1*20 and then hash. You press yes or maybe okay from your phone. It will request you to put your PIN for the mobile money. There you put your PIN. But remember, it will be, it is going to pick like 2,000 from your mobile money. So make sure that you have extra money, not strictly 2,000, because it will not, the process will not go ahead if it's only 2,000 strictly. There is that tax, there is that fee you got to pay, okay? Just even, I think 120 Uganda shillings. 120 shillings. So that is the fee. So if you want to play that, you make sure that you have more than 2,000 in your account. Bichawani yin money manuiti yenyula remi, chima dek manu karatiki botin, and then messages akwano karaoke can strictly kaga mini kirikaniti go chimi yela remi many maiti yenyuneni full name katie. 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Hello, Speak FM.
1: Hello?
0: Yes.
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1: I'm
0: going to use the other way. I'm going to go to the other
1: way.
0: I'm going to go to the other way. Mani ti yenyu nga yade inu ujo ibede yenyu neni yo?
1: Yes, but I know.
0: Okay.
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1: Ay, mo apina.
0: Ay, kagire kukang. Who can't pick you up?
1: I think I don't know, Terry. Game kit on Bukunde.
0: Running up?
1: On Bukunde.
0: Okay.
1: I don't know.
0: Okay, Namachim.
1: Namasima can you mean anything near the joy on a journey? I literally are going to seem help. I go if did my papa. Go me did man in the name, no man got money.
0: We know you're
1: 07. Schneider.
0: Yes.
1: 07.
0: Yep.
1: 07. 159.
0: Okay. Okay. Yeah, I'm open. All right. Tamono bedu Nancy ki yumia eno ni igo na chimi deal me searching for friends. Guy no ken ni po biti yo. Okay. Hello, speaker FM. Yes.
2: Hello, Victor Kipabo.
0: Angani?
2: Victor Kipabo.
0: Okay. 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
0: 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Lamara Stella. Better when Stella when I get a dog when any get a kin who pocket more men any.
2: I'm not popping my other variables to see a real young man. Don't want the American
0: woman. You better when you get a quen any.
2: Better your parts of something.
0: Okay, Kanga tomorrow and your tear when you're ready, you're gonna.
2: Call a kin and lama 077. 7.
0: 37?
2: 37, 66.
0: 66?
2: 28.
0: 28?
2: 8.
0: All right. Apo yu matek, apo yu. 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Chima Giki, speaker femilo.
3: Hello.
0: Yes.
3: Wilson Kipabo.
0: Angani?
3: Wilson Kipabo.
0: Wing Livingston.
3: Willie. Wilson.
0: Oh, Wilson. Willie Wilson. Yeah. Okay.
3: No. No, no, I'm your point. Na meron na pa nga mo ikan matiyuri di ukan yung kama. Remedy. Yeah. Yeah. For business.
0: Ah, okay. A big goni.
3: Okay.
0: All right. Okay. Ranong chima giki speaker femelo. Okay. Hello, speaker fem.
4: Hello.
0: Yes. Atia bear, in goni tiyening on. For you though.
4: No, Liz.
0: Yes. What you want?
4: I'm
0: going to go to the boy though. Hey, you don't sit in the boy, but that's why I watch it every time you go to the gym. I'm going to go to the peer attack.
4: I'm going
0: to go
4: to the Gloria.
0: Gloria nga?
4: Aquero.
0: Aquero Gloria.
4: Oh.
0: Beru ni Gloria kwene ni?
4: Mente, kime Python last year.
0: Okay.
4: Oh.
0: Namachim?
4: Namachim at 781.
0: 781.
4: 68.
0: Okay. Take one and I'm a chimmy tear of wang back. I'm going to go quiet in key line. In a mutual and I'm a chimmy message sharp sharp. I know what you're doing. When I'm a chat with Lawin Radio, a Dugati bought in Pelok Laying Radio. Being quite a messages, Manutia.
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0: Right, and then we ready for you to go change your machine check. 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Ela Wing Radio, chene tia menu digini Jackpot Friday. 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I'm looking for Lagum Masi. I heard that she is in Lacho. Can call me on 0767 516-504. 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
1: hello
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0: Yeah, I'm up here,
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1: 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I'm actually coming back for young dollars. They go in a show me the girl then grown what you can young.
0: 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Look at that be.
1: Okay, where you go? Where you go? Lady,
0: 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Down bed. 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
0: Yapamara.
1: 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Get down here going on the water again for me to vibe though.
0: Water again.
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1: 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Let me not sure to be water again. I know meaning it in my learning.
0: And get me, Mara, no. Right, and Michael, and Tino, Led Valley, Kakenyo, Locomo Peke, Biberi Kare, Monumen, and Timo, Gin Mo, Piri, Eno, Kit Manui, Penyo, Kere, Eno. Akore kere kore pe lok la yin radio makamegi
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0: Right, and it'll allow you ready to avoid Dugo Jenny where a dig Mali and Manu Bericare, Monomekara T. Boti, no two can welcome Daki Haroma Park, he can make sure I welcome Chawa Yabung and Kinuchu. Mona and Kita menu ticket in, no, but I didn't any jammy moga chalaria dig my car kicking ping, and I ye hang at Mangi, you get a ying a Christian Asimwe, and all our wind radio at Boldano, getting 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
0: 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Where are you going to go? I know that a lie. What's your bolo kui? There's no time to waste. La we radio. Ciao at you tomorrow. Hello?
2: Hello?
0: Yes.
2: It's a lucky number, Key.
0: How far you know? We're tuning up. It's tuning
2: up. Yeah, my bear.
0: Uh huh.
2: Nick Raymond.
0: Raymond.
2: Mm.
0: Okay. I know not to Kenne, a speaker from hello. How for you? Ray. I know better law you and only email me, Ray. Hello, speaker from?
3: Hello.
0: Yes.
3: Really not,
0: yeah? I'm not really my bae. You're not really my bae. Yes, proceed.
3: I'm making it.
0: Okay. Hello?
4: Please.
0: Yes.
4: Hi, local Arke Patricia K. Roma.
0: Uh-huh.
4: I read a boy, a good motto, me, a medicine, and yes.
0: Okay.
4: Hmm.
0: I yell a more pair of fire.
4: I do.
0: All right. Hello, Speaker FM. Mm-hmm. What is your messages? Ni Beneka Ramadan, you through line dang. That is good. Hello, Speaker FM. Yes. Okay.
5: Mickey Ray.
0: Okay. Hello, Speaker FM. Radio ticket a queer a bitch a dong ichima bitch maga more than a quano messages. Hello, Speaker FM.
6: Hello.
0: Yes. Who went to go to me when I got it? Oh, Johnny, wonderful. Better you meet a man, good in hand.
6: This is me, I'm making
0: it. It ain't me, you query, but I'm not. You need to know how to tell you, you eat any neighbor. Pian Kai go, Jim, why? Miru katimi kwera na kong. E investige kong, katimi investige. Anang chivu kene. Hello, Speaker FM.
7: Hello, Liz. Airtime, ano tumea. Man, Mama Caritas.
0: Yes, Mama Caritas.
7: Me kwi, na ki Ray.
0: Me bot Ray.
7: Yeah.
0: Ayela mope a foyo.
7: A foyo.
0: All right. Ray, tike de kwira bichel. Speaker FM, hello.
8: Hello?
0: Yes.
8: Brenda, good
0: yama. How are you, Brenda? Tuning on?
8: Atima Bear.
0: Me,
8: Mary.
0: Okay. Hmm. Radio teacher, chera and opos.
5: Hello.
0: Hello.
5: Any gifty corner, Peggy?
0: Eating or gifty?
5: Amari
0: ba?
5: And Maria.
0: Okay. A yellow chicken,
9: Why
0: when you make it down?
9: And that for me, you know.
0: Yes.
9: That can tell go bit. Any other your chocolate?
0: Yes.
9: Near mother kept a jar down, don't them pins.
0: But I seen a macosa giddy.
9: Yeah, I don't go in there.
0: Okay, you know you better not my gentleman.
9: And that baby can give you a color.
0: A yellow pair. All right. Onubedo, bono min mo kasi ni aken ma jadon chalo bala ma retired gesina ma kosa we bona. 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Hello, Speaker FM.
10: Hello.
0: Yes.
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0: Ah, rei don ano pos. 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Well, then messages manutie mante koni just give it to Ray. Mane ni John. John yinwa. 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Well, and then message you can mante ki we give it to Ray. This is Ochana Philbert from Pagak. Ray tikere kwi donga roma pa we are yokulo. Enola we radio. This one is saying give my vote to Ray Thomas Kiza from Paicho. Ray tikere kwi roma pa we are deg dong. Then this one is saying hello mom Liz. Give it to number one, Amasi Achiu from Lacho. I love you. I love you too. I love you all, by the way. Anamara Uno Wang. And then, Mantukubi, hello, I'm Prosi from Lacho. Give my vote to Ray. Ray, Tikere Kwira Roma Pa, we are Beach Kulo. And Amasko Konapeye, give my vote to Ray. I love you too. Please take good care of yourself. And this one is saying, good afternoon. I'm Eunice from Kona Lukung. Please give my vote to Ray from Pagea. Yeah, kadong pe Ray chinwanga. No dong Ray dojal. Kwira para biru bo Ray. And then nante kwe give my vote to Raymond. This is Topista. Thank you, Topista. Kwi tia rama pa wia bori Ray. Then hi, send my vote to Ray. I'm Nakalema. And Nakalema, thanks for being part of the show. And this one is saying, give my vote to Ray. This is Abel. This is Ebo. I mean, not Abel. Ebo from Jeda. Thank you very much. Kwira Ray, not you, Medokodong Piera Riokolo. And Mante Koni, I'm Cuckoo. No, do Cuckoo. Then this one is saying, hey dear, I'm Priscilla from Lungulu. Give my vote to number one, that is Ray, and send my greetings to my lovely friend Justin Opio from Lukai. Okay, it's okay, Girika Unity Terra, Kita Unity Miti Terra Kede. You know what? And it's okay, give my vote to Ray Jerry from Pabo. Ray ticket equip your yogia deke no, and then message wama gikika kandung tia kobuka kani Bill Mitte from Pabo. Give the vote to Ray. Ray ticket equira Ramo Piera Rio Uyangwen Enola Wind Radio.

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And it's the high time for me to say goodbye. I feel like I shouldn't say goodbye to you, but I have to go. I got to go. 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See you, promix, tika donyo, kede mon. Welcome to Wenope, directing at Radio Nipigin Manuity Sports Lover, and your Neil Aymar. 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But like I told you, you get a terra, kitty me to terra, kede to be para, you in your eye. 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
0: 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Hey, King Ching Parajani, which you beat. Chawapa, Mio Chawapa, we are Chin Meltiano. Speak Sport, Lakilu Nepotino Bedo, Imperial Furniture, Gulu, Matinunge, E Junction, Mering Road, Matok to me, you are Logolum. Imperial Furniture, Aye Loyo, Kigulu City, Yupukitana, Dogola, Mecha, Kachinki Sideboard, Pingin Mapul, Go, Tung Chimi number, Jera Pira Piro Jero. 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
2: About team thing, about what we did well, what we have to do better. So it was more about understanding the context and taking, you know, every game is going to be important because we are in this process that we still need to develop things. We need to make adjustments and we're more team related.
3: Chelsea boast a formidable record against the Hatters. The pair last crossed paths in the Premier League during the 2023-24 season, where Chelsea claimed 6 points from the six on offer.
4: Sterling weaving his way into the penalty area. Still going! Oh, brilliant goal! Raheem Sterling with his first of the season. What a way to break the deadlock. Chelsea lead.
3: A lot has changed since then. Can the Blues avoid a cup sit and continue the impressive early season form under Alonso?
5: Newcastle claimed a hard-fought 3-2 win over West Brom thanks to a brace from Harvey Barnes as they advanced to the third round of the Carabao Cup. The Magpies trailed as early as the 19th minute with the score locked at 2-2 heading into the final 10. Barnes then scored the winner with 9 minutes remaining to give new manager Matthias Jeisler a first competitive win as Newcastle coach.
6: Yeah, really good. Right now, an emotional game. Back and forth, I have to say, not easy. We played against a strong opponent. They played really well, I have to say. You need to tell them also that we have respect for what they did. And we were fighting. We had the rotation, which is never that easy. But in the end, the most important thing is the result. We ran further, and that was the goal for today.
5: Tierno Barry scored his first hat-trick for Everton and also provided the assist for new signing Brennan Johnson as the Toffees eased past Preston 4-0. They will play Wolves in the next round with manager David Moyes lauding the efforts of his French forward.
7: I think I told him he has to do a lot better than he did before. But that was it. You know, we want goal scorers. We want centre forwards to score goals, and he's got some. I don't think it's easy for MD coming to the Premier League in the first season. I think, and especially centre forwards, I think it's difficult for him. He'll learn a lot more. He'll see a lot more, and he's come in with a much better attitude generally. So, whoever's working with him is doing a good job.
5: Elsewhere, new Spurs signing Savio got his name on the score sheet as Roberto De Zerbi's side claimed a convincing 5-1 triumph over Charlton to set up a mouth-watering clash with Liverpool in the third round.
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0: 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Hello Uganda, Dumia Cheli Magali Vrio Kipir Wichel, NEA, FUPA President. 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
3: this corruption ka baram ti ka fighting in a good cost lo fala di
1: He is also one of the corrupt passion
3: car.
1: He is a real well teacher. He is a real well teacher.
3: Why has government
1: so big?
3: He is a
1: real well teacher.
3: He is a
1: real well teacher.
3: He is a
1: real well teacher. He is a real well teacher. He is a real well teacher. He is a real well teacher. He is a real well teacher. He is a real well teacher. He is a real well teacher. He is a real well teacher. He is a real well teacher. He is a real well teacher. He is a real well teacher. He is a real well teacher. He is a real well teacher. He is a real well teacher. He is a real well teacher. He is a real well teacher. He is a real well teacher. He is a real well teacher. He is a real well teacher. He is a real well teacher. He is a real well teacher. He is a real well teacher. He is a real well teacher. He is a real well teacher. He is a real well teacher. He is a real well teacher. He is a real well teacher. He is a real well teacher. He is a real well teacher. He is a real well teacher. He is a real well teacher. He is a real well teacher

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2: Ime, Udonya Mabe, hello, Speak FM. 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I'm a mess speaker. I'm Gaspro is my name. Man, I'm going to win.
3: I'm
2: on winning. I'm on winning. I'm on winning. I'm
3: on
2: winning. I'm on winning. I'm on winning. Now you're doing it in Ningong.
1: Limu Duki Kome, Dime, So, Soli, Get My Luokere, Chente Dong Chente, Million, Mia Chelkiwe, Timerani Bim, Madoi Bibiru Kaloene, Nino Kinino, Jack Dong Bao Chente, Kiss Big Fama, D Star, Ario, Adek Aporo, Star, Hachel, Star, Ario, Jero, Ash, Kai Dio Pin Mamigi, Quanja Chilling, Alivario Kikan, Kadung Weki Donyo, Idrus, Midon. 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

0: Nung mig mabelo yo in network mabelo yo weng in Uganda. 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
1: 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Man party mabino Johnny dream up when can beach in the power we are here come Iguru City ni wara baking Siaka Siaka Fest kilo tino paju ma queen we are bama chair machalo pato lava boy big mosh T

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0: Adugo call in Radio King Deki Rapira Terra can mother don't care where one end Jim can mapon my part part mandu to Kenya or the tibeti kitching not a beer beer beer and when a chill when a bitch a 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Now Chelsea again getting it to Matitual, a com team Udil Makiluoni Luton. 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Letiti, Ulo, Kidman.
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2: While Chelsea's attack deservedly earned plaudits aplenty,
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1: About understanding the context and taking you know, every game is going to be important because we are in this process that we still need to develop things. We need to make adjustments and we're more team related.
0: Minu coach pa Chelsea la dit Javi Alonso way to wing pira ter mada gena dong team way ni to wing mer gilor kadi gen kicher ka martin pa Luton no birgin ma met mada min in the second round of the 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
3: Coming to the Premier League in the first season, I think, and especially centre forwards, I think it's difficult for him. He'll learn a lot more, he'll see a lot more. And he's come in with a much better attitude generally, so whoever's working with him's doing a good job.
0: Mir kid much archibu tikere, obey me at my double team with the Everton, which I'm a chama don't gang palamengi come. 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
4: We need to create chances to score. I think to become top team, we need many things. But one of these many things are to score, to be strong when we are attacking in the last 30 meters. We have to score, we have to shoot, we have to make combination. We have a lot of very good players and they have to make a big target, a big goal for them to score and to increase the number of goals. There will be competition in every position of the pitch and I will put on the pitch the players with more goals, with more able to create more chance to score.
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4: is a perfect day for him I think his biggest step, his biggest improvement is to increase the number of goals because as a qualities, I think is one of the best winger, but the best wingers score many goals. And I spoke with him yesterday, 2 days ago, and we put the goal on 10-12 goals because we need 10-12 goals from the wingers.
0: Don't take in signing Mado Berbello, million pound Pierre Boro, we are beach. 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
5: hello tio
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0: Papo. 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
5: you need,
0: Ma?
5: Yeah,
0: yeah,
5: my bae.
0: My bae?
5: I'm
0: going to take some of
5: the
0: people. Okay, forever. 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Wow, an enchim maramo a dear catcher of a chima big can, my pia aki ye can hello, speak FM.
6: Hello.
0: A foil. You
6: can't
0: go on up a believer, because now I'm going to be there. I want up a believer,
6: Yeah.
0: A foil, 12. Right. Minigan Matika Kati, a believer, but Timberman, you, Kachel Kijas, number Mamege, where Robert Kerman and Benning Air, Tikamaling Air, Tini, and Combe Waneo, and Tokibione, Pebble Reed, 12, Duguch and 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Combretti confirm, give me an adjusted number Pierre Rio, bought him, deal by Manchester United. Hello?
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0: 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Can you walk again Peggy team with a Kudibia Chara Nye? Che Germany Chalomar, Monaked Gimatta, Minukin Matica Cutty. And then Martini Cadon Better team who deal by Liverpool Gumorati Kamalini. 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

Team, we're going to be in Pierre Bor, we are going to Thunder Beach, Speak Farmer. The Hot 5 at 5. 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

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We are chill the Kermanotera deck Canada Guchen no be on your chant. I'll be a chill button at Bano Comegumo. 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We're going to wait a minute, number and when Lawin ready.

0: 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I think a water refreshing. I think a water nano get more done. You can kind of win ready where me here chante and be talking at radio pen next time make in la win radio. Be chill, me a chill compare channel. Do you chant a war? I'll be a chill mukane. A jam, me chama dam no chanta to nyaka kanja live me at the almost. Mano be me a tika chulo banya botin mono bot lagum komano mara speak FM don't be picking commandable of Uganda. Madu pat kidonya otlonya pa speak la win radio. No petiket yo moke ken mano inibi no chanta ye yo tiyan minir matin di star dia rio dia dek dia boro di star dia chiel di star diario, the note, the ash. Okay. What did you get? I'm here to chat about the competition. I'm on a logo, la win radio. Get my ticket in the car, get car. And, okay. I can't and Kong. Why, Captain K, how you doing, my brother? You know, I'm still looking for money. Why don't you wait for at least some 5 or 10 minutes? Then you give the money. Hey, Jama, who is this? This, the area, the adept, the abor, this, the HL, this, the area, the note. The ash. I think what it's refreshing. And then down at Rio doing la one chill win radio. Down take a meter chant. I know I can check again. Okay. This star. The Rio. The Adel. The Aboro. This star. The HL. This star. The Rio. This star. The note. The ash. 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Looking for the money. I'm looking for the money to play. 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Di a dem. Di a boro. Di sta. Di a chel. Di sta. Di a rio. 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

0: Chilu chente. 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
0: 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Man nga ke kwena ni?
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0: Iti ni nina nana.
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1: Aneno message.
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1: Aya.
0: Okay, rot speed. 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I'm telling you, the chanter take a weepo, the whoop on me, a chanter, the womb, my job, and a palm, me, a chanter, tin, and a foot, be a me, a chanter. I dig a poco chat about in a tie, chalo, we are you and a jar for a mark. We do mania now, gumte botin near Matin Low in radio, dig a better no jackpot here low in radio, and now any one of our logos style logo, okay? Dig it on Pope Beto Dana Beach, Alib Mia Rio Rio, dig it what take a man, a chanter, Alib Mia Beach, bot Dana Rio, half million, Chak Tonya competed Chawani. Now, Kenyan every Friday, Jackpot Friday, no, but take a mean, I leave me a bit bored down Rio. Half million, till knock at the mono, near a chill, or be chaka for, come get chanted, Maram, I leave me a real Rio. No, Timo, no, don't you out long, you pass Peco, no, deal, star. A Rio, a deal, star. Waganoka, Jel. Okay, and then I'm going to tell you, Pierre Comberchan, the Rodonio, a bit to go on the Chimadwalk, Bonnie, and Molo Chante, I could not in a medicate donio, D star, Dia Rio, Dia Dep, Dia Boro, D star, Dia Chel, D star, Dia Rio, D Not, D the ash wa ko nen kan dok jomo keno don pi dak bi chiero kom ngat mo ke chante atiga dok bon ngat mami chante hello
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0: 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You know, we're going to go where we're chatting, no, don't you see my big, might get my pair attack.
1: Adios, sir.

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0: Well,
1: no. Okay, no con cut my in a day. Pian I'm meeting at a monocle don't go be the channel. Pian duck a bear me a chanter.
0: Where I do it.
1: Okay.
0: Adios, sir. Ario. Adair. Abor.
1: Okay.
0: Sir.
1: A
0: chill. Sir. Ario. Jero. Ash.
1: Okay.
0: Adios, I don't need.
1: Down on the pole, get your beacon and men out long, pass big chanter pay, you add a meal, porto, or porto, or
0: porto, or
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0: porto,
1: or
0: porto,
1: or porto, or porto, or porto, or
0: and
1: when you have a medic, you know. It takes a good idea to food better. I don't know if you have a medic. You don't have a medic. You don't have a medic. You don't have a big bot down a real. You don't have a medic. You don't have a medic. You don't have a medic. You don't have a medic. You don't have a medic. You don't have a medic. You don't have a
0: medic.
1: You don't have a medic. You don't have a medic. You don't have a medic. You don't have a medic. You don't have a medic. You don't have a medic. You don't have a medic. You don't have a medic. You don't have a Amwena chela mwena bechela bechela beche nota rio not nota bungana becha bera bora becha bora we hanong chim ke botin menu pepenya de bonus track okay merget manu sim get in the car
2: the bonus track mana ichawa me bonus track the hot five hot five
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5: Gang gora gang.
1: Okay.
5: A fo e mata.
1: War again. Okay, speaker FM hello. Take a cooler. It didn't need all the sing.
0: Ay, yeah, I still miss it.
1: Karate.
0: Take away in a woman as
1: a young man. 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
0: Could they call you a cocky wig, a cakey, money, nikong, big, and
1: all when you're young? Yeah, you know, Mogami and Nephek in here.
0: And no,
1: I'll mark on us when you can't have a great job. 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

0: we chel makati gebot pai bona boys la we ready kiloni yo raj yo yo watch ki watch yo raj minute kin we big man lit mano carburati yo tier mini matin yo mid the odd 5 at 5 et yo bachel me my notin 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

0: Nung mig mabelo yo I network mabelo yo weng I Uganda. 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

0: 6 PM kombedi chawa pa wiario meutiano ki piera bor we abungwe Antonia Beach Speak Farmer La Kelia ye Magamaga Skills Institute Kaponye menongo barachi chika nongo barachi me ponye
1: BBC New. Hundreds of Nepali soldiers and rescuers are searching the debris-strewn valleys and hillsides of the north for people still missing after Wednesday's massive flash floods. More than 350 people are known to have died so far. It's thought about 1,300 people are unaccounted for in Nepal and across the border in Tibet, where the Chinese Prime Minister Li Qiang is visiting. From Beijing, here's Laura Bicker.
2: The shocking video footage of a crushing wall of water crashing through the Chinese border town of Girong has not been shown in China. Instead, state media has focused on search and rescue efforts, which are being led by the People's Liberation Army. Large vehicles and heavy equipment are struggling to get to the main disaster zone where hundreds of people are missing. Rescue efforts are being further hampered by the fear of a second flood. Officials are monitoring a lake which formed after the landslide upstream of Girong and now say it could burst its banks if heavy rains continue in the next few days.
1: The former Bosnian Serb military leader Ratko Mladic has died. The 84-year-old was serving a life sentence in The Hague for genocide and crimes against humanity, committed during the early 1990s. Our special correspondent, Alan Little, who covered the Bosnian War, says Mladic's death will not bring comfort to his victims.
3: I don't think it will bring anything like closure to the people whose lives were ruined by the men that he commanded. He committed the worst crimes on European soil since the defeat of the Nazis. This is a man who unleashed a systematic program which came to be known as ethnic cleansing. Men under his command went from town to town, village to village, municipality to municipality, rounding up the non-Serbs in every place and putting the women and children on buses and sending them off to refugee camps and interning the men in concentration camps in really appalling conditions. Many of them were deliberately murdered and others died from the conditions that they were living in. The intention was to create an ethnically pure territory for the Serbs.
1: State media in Lebanon say the Israeli military has carried out heavy airstrikes in the south, despite a ceasefire announced in June. There's been no comment from Israel. From Beirut, here's Hugo Bashega.
4: The airstrikes happened shortly after the Israeli military announced that Hezbollah had launched two explosive drones overnight towards soldiers operating in the area that is under occupation in southern Lebanon. There were no injuries. Pictures posted online showed plumes of smoke rising from several places following the Israeli attacks. A ceasefire announced in June has led to a sharp reduction in the violence here. But Israeli airstrikes and shelling have continued almost every day, while there have been sporadic attacks by Hezbollah targeting Israeli troops.
1: World News from the BBC. European football's governing body says it's preparing a criminal complaint against Gianni Infantino over the FIFA president's failed plan to sell a stake in the World Cup to private investors. In a US court filing, UEFA is seeking documents from the investment firm founded by Joshua Kushner. The brother of President Trump's son-in-law was one of the lead investors, intending to pay billions of dollars to FIFA for a stake in a subsidiary that would run world football's top competitions. A Norwegian-based human rights group says Iran has executed more than 500 people so far this year, with a surge in hangings in recent days. Iran Human Rights says almost 30 were connected to January's anti-government protests. Two people have been killed in a violent incident at a school near Berlin. Local media say an 18-year-old female student was killed, along with a man who apparently tried to intervene. A 19-year-old man, reported to be the student's former boyfriend, has been detained. In an extraordinary gathering of past national leaders, three former Malaysian prime ministers have appeared at the Kuala Lumpur court complex in connection with separate cases. Our global affairs correspondent, Anbarasa Natarajan, has more details.
5: It's described as the first time in Malaysian history that three former prime ministers presented themselves in the same court complex on the same day. Ismail Sabri Yaakob, who was the prime minister for 15 months from 2021 to 2022, was charged with failure to declare assets. He pleaded not guilty. Najib Razak, who ran the country for 9 years until 2018, appeared in a civil suit over a scandal involving the country's defunct sovereign wealth fund, 1MDB. The third former Prime Minister, Muhyiddin Yassin, is contesting charges involving abuse of power and money laundering.
1: BBC News.
6: Hello there and welcome to Focus on Africa. I am Nkechi Obonna. Fans across the world continue to pay tribute to celebrated country music singer Dolly Parton, who passed away Tuesday at age 80. We speak to South African a cappella group Ladysmith Black Mambazo, who shared some tracks with the country star.
7: We also, as Mambazo, heard the same song talking about the train taking people from Ladysmith to Durban. So my father had already wrote that song. So we combined those songs together with her. So and then she was very excited to know that we also have the same song.
6: And Muslim and Christian leaders in Nigeria are making a fresh attempt to tackle religious tensions with a new agreement ahead of the 2027 elections. But what do young people in the country want from their religious leaders?
8: Our religious leaders should refuse to become instruments for division, but we as citizens must also resist identity politics.
6: It's Thursday, August 27th. Dolly Parton passed away this week, and her fans across the continent have felt the loss greatly. Here are some tributes we received.
9: I was shocked and saddened by the passing of Dolly Parton because I grew up on Dolly Parton.
10: She has entertained generation for decades, including me. Her songs has always brought comfort to me during sadness and troubles.
6: Her songs, such as Jolene, 9 to 5, and I Will Always Love You, crossed generations, borders, and music genres. The country music artist grew up in a one-bedroom cabin in Tennessee, in the U.S. But what changed her life was an uncle who encouraged her to sing.
11: I was just about 10 then, and I sang my song, and they kept bringing me back, want me to sing it. I remember looking up at my uncle and saying, I'm going to be a star, ain't I?
6: Beyond music, she was a businesswoman and philanthropist, making huge donations to children's literacy, medical research, and disaster relief. After an extraordinary 60-year career, Dolly Parton died Tuesday in Nashville, age 80. American flags are flying at half-mast across the U.S. for a week, while in Nashville, fans are signing a condolence book at the Country Music Hall of Fame and Museum. Others lay flowers on her star on the Hollywood Walk of Fame in Los Angeles. Tributes have also poured in from some of the biggest names in the music industry, and my colleague, Caroline Jotham, spent some time collating them.
12: TikTok is awash with covers, tributes. People are like, rest in peace, auntie. For example, from South Africa, we have this youth choir. They are called Ndlovu Youth Choir. They've posted a new cover of Dolly's iconic Jolene song.
13: The woman who, I think in 1973, she prayed would not take her husband away. The woman
12: exactly.
13: She was pleading with.
12: Yes.
13: Not to take her man away. Okay?
12: Yeah, so they've done a very interesting Afrocentric cover on their Facebook page with the caption, rest in peace, Mama Dolly Parton.
13: Oh.
12: Then we have Kenyan journalist Jeff Koinange.
13: Jeff Koinange. Yes, I know him.
12: He's a huge country fan.
13: Really? I didn't know that part of him.
12: Yes, he is. And this is what he wrote on his Instagram. He says, Dolly, Dolly, Dolly, many of us grew up listening to your sweet ballads. You practically raised us and we appreciate every bit of what you stood for and sang about.
13: Oh, that's so heartwarming. That's great.
12: And we also have global figures like Beyonce, and Taylor Swift. Beyonce on her website says Patton was a barometer and the North Star, and that she was honored to work with her. You know, she worked
13: I think
12: her.
13: She also did a cover of one of her songs.
12: Yeah.
13: That's wonderful to
12: and
13: hear.
12: And Taylor Swift said, a world without Dolly doesn't feel possible, real or right. And we surely leave out her goddaughter, Miley Cyrus. She has made a tribute song, and we know over the years the two have performed together, for example, at the Grammy Awards.
6: My colleague, Caroline Jotham there. Dolly Parton's musical journey brought her into an unexpected partnership with one of Africa's most celebrated Grammy Award-winning vocal group, Ladysmith Black Mambazo. The South African group first worked with Parton on Knocking on Heaven's Door in 1995, before collaborating again on Peace Train, which appeared on her album Treasures. They also shared the stage with her during performances. To remember that extraordinary musical connection, I spoke with Tammy Shabalala, a longtime member of Ladysmith Black Mambazo and the son of its founder and musical director, Joseph Shabalala. I asked him about meeting Dolly Parton and the memories that remain with him and the group today.
7: We first met with Dolly Parton back in 1997 in Los Angeles.
13: Right. And can you remember what that moment was like? First of all, when you got to know you're going to be having a record with her as a group.
7: Yes, it was very exciting. She was very loving, always smiling, and she loved the group, and we were very excited to also meet her because my mom, she was also a fan. She had all her records.
13: So it goes back in time with the family. That's great to hear. But what was the studio session like? I remember you did the song Knocking on Heaven's Door. What was the moment like when you were in studio?
7: It was very exciting. It was very nice to be with her on the studio. She was a very bubbly lady, always smiling. So recording with her, it was very good, and it was very nice for the group to work with her.
13: You also did another song. I think the song was titled Peace Train. That was the time where I think the Vietnam War was still very active. It was still making headlines across the globe. But was there a specific event happening in Africa that the group felt they were compelled to also jump on the song Peace Train with Dolly Parton?
7: She wrote that song and then she invited Mambazo to come and sing with her. But we also, as Mambazo, had the same song talking about the train taking people from Ladysmith to Durban. So my father had already wrote that song. So we combined those songs together with her. So and then she was very excited to know that we also have the same song.
13: Talk us through how you were able to fuse African a cappella and country music together to sing a record like Peace Train. What did that fusion look like? And did it come out the way you had planned it would sound?
7: It's not always easy when you are asked to collaborate with someone who sings a different genre. But the good thing is that when they invite us as we sing this genre called Isicathamiya from South Africa, they want that sound of Ladysmith Black Mambazo. So they say, if we work together, just come as you are, don't change anything, because we want you, we want to hear the sound of South Africa from Durban, from Ladysmith as well.
13: And how did you feel, you know, knowing that you were taking the African originality, the essence of Ladysmith Black Mambazo to the West, where at that time, music from the continent was not very popular in that space?
7: It was always a dream of our founder, Dr. Joseph Shabalala, to take this music to the world. So we got the chance to work with Paul Simon, as Paul Simon was the one who introduced Ladysmith Black Mambazo to the world. So it was very exciting to also work with other musicians.
13: Right. And how do you think the world accepted that musical collaboration? Were there lessons that you had learned during the production process and in the way the world accepted the music that you had done with Dolly Parton?
7: This music that we sing is called Isicathamiya. It's only vocals. We don't use instrument. So we were able to get a chance to learn to sing with the guitars as well. Because when we sing, we depend on the leader who starts the song because we don't have a key. We take the key from the leader. So it's different with the person who is using the instrument because they take the key from their guitars or from their piano. So we even learn now that there's also F sharp. We didn't even know about F sharp. We just sing in any key.
13: That's very interesting to hear. But could you describe to me the moment the group Ladysmith Black Mambazo learned of Dolly Parton's passing?
7: We just learned about her passing last night. Our management from the U.S. just told us that the passing of Dolly Parton. And we were very saddened to hear that. And we also want to pass our condolences to the family. I want to tell them that this terrible death is not only for them, it's for the world as well, because she was a well-known figure.
13: Speaking of her being a well-known figure, we've also seen tributes pouring in from across the continent. Several stars have, paid their condolences to her family. Why do you think Dolly Parton, her personality and her music resonated across Africa?
7: She was a very lovely person, always smiling. She loved people. She loved to work with everyone else. I think that's what makes the world to feel that the passing of hers is very painful. And they wanted to tell the world that this was a beautiful lady, beautiful outside and inside. That's why they want to share their condolences.
13: Right. And she also portrayed this larger-than-life personality, basically the life of the party.
11: When I started wearing makeup and doing, wearing the tight clothes and all that. My mother just about had a heart attack when I first came home with my hair all bleached. And she said, it must have been the devil made you wear your hair like that. And I don't know where she got the idea to blame the devil.
13: Most people who have encountered her personally say she's a very humble person in word. Was that something you also experienced in your time?
7: Yes, exactly. Exactly. She had that very beautiful voice when she talks to you, always smiling, that small voice of hers. She also loved to smile, She loved to be around people.
13: What specific memory of Dolly Parton do you have, personally or as a group?
7: A few years ago, as you know, that Dolly Parton, she had a place called Dollywood. So she invited Mambazo to come and perform there in her place. And then there's this one time when she came there and then we sang the same song, Peace Train, with her. She wanted to be with Mambazo, just to be together with us. That's the memory I remember with her in that place of hers called Dollywood.
6: Tammy Shabalala, leader of Ladysmith Black Mambazo, speaking to me there. This is Focus on Africa from the BBC World Service. Campaigns for Nigeria's 2027 general elections is now officially underway, and religion is already part of the political conversation. It comes as Muslim and Christian leaders have signed a new agreement aimed at reducing religious tensions, hate speech, and extremism. But Nigeria has been here before. For years, religious leaders have met through different interfaith groups, including the Nigeria Interreligious Council, NIRE. So what will make this latest effort different? Here is their perspective.
14: Religious leaders in Nigeria can change any narrative, whether negative or positive, because of the influence we have. The people so much believe in religion, so much depend on what the religious leaders say.
6: The declaration proposes a national interfaith council across Nigerian states and programs involving young people. The initiative also promises a role for young Nigerians. So we asked young people what they want religious leaders to do when religion is used to divide people.
15: Their eyes should actually be open to what's in it beyond the religious sentiment and all. What does this person coming in mean for the citizenry? What does it mean for the future? And then on the basis of, that discernment, they begin to use their platforms to speak brotherly love, as it were, and they begin to speak to that, because at the end of the day, the political elite are going to be up there. The citizens, you have to dwell amongst yourself. And what happens then? Are you going to keep fighting forever? How about you come together?
8: Imagine the power of an imam and a pastor standing together and saying to politicians, come and tell our people what you are going to do for them. Tell them what policies you're bringing to improve schools, their hospitals, their livelihoods, and their security. Because after elections, it's a pattern that we have seen. Politicians will always move on. But we as a community have to still live together, whether we're Christians or Muslims. We have to coexist together. Our children go to the same schools and we still face the same problems. So for me, our religious leaders should refuse to become instruments for division, but we as citizens must also resist identity politics.
6: Voices of some young people there. Organizers hope this initiative can eventually support peace efforts elsewhere in West Africa, but its first test may come much sooner. As next year's elections approach, religious leaders will now have to show whether they can challenge division from politicians, faith leaders, and their own communities. So I began by asking Archbishop Peter Ogunmuyiwa, the National Coordinator of Nigeria Interreligious Council, why religious tensions keep returning despite years of Muslim-Christian dialogue.
16: The effort of these groups, that is interreligious group, has been visible in the life of the country, even though that has not brought to an end the crisis, because, you know, in human society, there's bound to be conflicts. But whenever conflict arose, we have mechanisms to address and check some of this excessiveness. In every religion, we have extremists. And what the interreligious body is trying to do is to curb the excessiveness of the extremists amongst the interfaith organizations, as it were. So it is not as if nothing has been done. So many things is being done to douse tension and then to reduce the level of conflict among religious people. In Nigeria particularly, the conflict or the crisis tends to come up when we are approaching elections. Nigeria is approaching 2027 election now. There are some skirmishes here and there on religious statements, hate speech, so to say.
6: And what has been missing from previous efforts to ensure that Muslim-Christian dialogue fosters peace and unity?
16: What actually we see is that most of these crises are politically motivated. Like I said, when election time is up, you see the politicians tend to use religion to whip up sentiments, to canvass votes for themselves. And you know, these politicians also use the power of currency, that is money. They use money to influence people, to make people say what ordinarily they will not want to say, no matter how religiously high you are. They penetrate mosque, they penetrate church, and then use the power of money to talk to them, to whip up sentiments, to bring them to their side. So that has been one problem in getting rid of all this crisis, the power, the politicians' factor in disturbing the work of the interreligious body. So that is the major one. You will agree with me that in every religion, there are extremists. There are those who ordinarily does not have the culture of tolerance and accommodation. They just believe that things must go their own way. If it is not Islam, if you are not a Muslim, then you do not deserve to exist. There are people of that mentality. We also have them in the church, where you will see fanatical or extremist pastors that believe if you are not a Christian, then you are not going to make heaven and you are not to be seen. We have them in the two religions. I'm limiting it to the two major religions in Nigeria. Of course, we know Nigeria is a multi-religious state. We have so many beliefs in this country, but majorly we have Christians and Muslims. Another factor that is not making the effort of the interreligious group to be more effective is ethnicity. They whip up ethnic sentiment as well. Oh, if someone is in power or is a candidate of a political party, they tend to use their ethnic, religious to whip up people's sentiments. So they catch on the gullibility of people to cause this problem.
13: And Archbishop, many of these conflicts have been described as religious, but they are also about land, ethnicity, politics, or even struggle for natural resources. Now, in these situations, what can religious leaders realistically change, and what is beyond their power?
16: What we can realistically change is to continue to double up our efforts on the pulpit by using the scripture to preach righteousness, good conduct, love for our neighbor. When you preach love to your neighbor, no, irrespective of his ethnic, his religion, and his environment, preach love. The Bible says, for instance, love your neighbor as yourself. The Bible in any way do not encourage discrimination against any human being. We have some texts in the Quran as well that also speak in that direction, people. So ours is to speak to their conscience, to use the pupils to pass the right message to people. That is to the extent that we are powerful. We use the scripture to let people behave rightly. But outside that, we do not have any other power. We do not have governmental power to enforce whatever we preach.
13: But let's take a step back and envision a year from now. What would you say this initiative would have achieved that previous interfaith efforts did not achieve?
16: We believe because of the caliber of people on the platform, we have notable, prominent religious leaders, the religious leaders that have integrity. So sometimes, you know, people, we have our audience, we have people that listen to us. We are influential. So when you put people of great character, when you assemble them together, their message will carry weight. And that is just the difference.
13: Right. And the initiative also promises a role for young people. Now, are young Nigerians genuinely being given a say in decisions about religion and peace? Or are these conversations still mainly led by older religious leaders?
16: Yes, exactly. That is another area that is very interesting. For instance, in NIREC, Nigerian Interreligious Council, we have 50-member body, adults. We have 50 also youths. The adults comprise both male and female reputable religious leaders. The youth also comprise male and female reputable youth members of different religious organizations come together. So whatever decision or policy that is arrived at goes down to the youth. So the youth are used to also implement some of these things. So the youth have been engaged, not just been engaged, they are actively involved in whatever we are doing. And so that makes the difference. And when you involve them, then you will get the desired result. So that is the difference, that more of the youth are being involved and they are participating actively in ensuring that the expected and the objective is achieved. So that is the difference. And I want to believe that in the very nearest future, Nigeria will be a better country and a better place for everybody to live.
13: Archbishop Peter Ogunmuyiwa, the National Coordinator of Nigeria Interreligious Council. And that's it on Focus on Africa today. If you'd like to share your feedback about the program or suggest stories we should cover, our email address is focusonafrica@bbc.co.uk. If you prefer sending a message, the WhatsApp number is +254 791 269 243. You can get in touch with me on social media at I am Nkechi Nna, and that's with double N. This episode was produced by Kigunse Shumba and Caroline Jotham in Nairobi. DK and Blessing at Deroba were in Lagos. David Nzal was the technical producer, and the senior journalist in charge is Charles Gitonga. Our editors are Daniel Dazier and Mariam Abdallah. Chi Obunna, and I'll speak to you again soon.
17: Twitty, twitty, twitty, vum, vum, vum. 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Yeah! And you know.
18: Hey, yo. 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MTN D star Achela Borabich, star Abichin, star Angwen Ash. 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
0: 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I did
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0: 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Chama Dam Kong.
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1: You know, chill, Mongo, be true, you can hang out, you know, you're taking on all girl.
0: Help a man, you get it.
1: Help a man, you get it. Help a man, you
0: get it. 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Help a man, you get it. Help a man, you get it. Help a ko kiti boro e gawo chokwa de ado be ayete gamre ni pie mera pie pie kuno donye le mera ya dauti ke nota bera bera bera agwera chela agwera bichela bichela bi chama dam la win ready hello
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1: eh
0: mana nga ke kwena ni
1: claro
0: ngane
1: don claro
0: don claro
1: Yeah.
0: Wake a jam madam gong jan.
1: I got them.
0: Leaning all do jama.
1: Like a bird shadow.
0: Eh.
1: Jammy Moguman. Kichama give me jam. I don't know where you death. Let it name away.
0: Kichama get put a pig and then I get the other my bag. Where I am.
1: Away.
0: Eh.
1: Like a jam. I don't know. 20 years old. I'm kind of fur.
0: No channel fur.
1: Yeah.
0: Yeah, no channel me. No channel me. A channel me. A channel me. A wheeler.
1: Yeah, channel. I didn't know.
0: Yeah. Metiquiero. Look at you. Hello.
2: Hello.
0: It is a day like that.
2: I'm going to go to the house.
0: Very good. Money you know again on
2: that. I know the gimme El Mera.
0: El Mera? Hello, speak up. La did get dwarf one farmer and a ping pong. 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
0: 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You are copying from original.
3: Yeah,
0: they are copying from original. 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
0: Don't get me better than you, man.
2: Don't get it done. Don't chop it, Bunyo.
3: Yeah. Metikinero. Bin one of you.
0: Stop that.
2: Stop
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3: Please,
0: let me read you. I don't get a care of a knock at Ginmapera Terratica, Metadana, Godaya, Lonya Pasca, can food a gaka, Joa Rio, Magano Perica, Dona Mauno, men of BBC Focus on Africa, Tika, what a name. Now, where come me record Benet, Medic Dona, Pianatica, Miradama, Roma, a bull, Lu, Kadara, me, Chanta Mokana, get my name, Winnerakan, and me, Chanta Bongarachel, Ali, me, a chain, American Yam, Biko, Kanyu. 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
1: 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It is the first time for me to win in my life.
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11: 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I can hear by Julie. 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They're alone. They're alone. I am Steven, you come.
12: Steven, you know, message, my buddy.
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12: You know, Chile, I'm deep, ma.
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11: I'm feeling so happy I don't know how to express my happiness right now yeah I've got a 98 I'm a prophet
10: Chap Dumbao Chente, Kispik Fama, D Star, Ario, Adek, Aporo, Star, Hachil, Star, Ario, Jero, Aj.
11: I'm so happy because it is a miracle. It is the first time for me to win in my life.
12: If it's Timu Chente you're looking on, what are you going to do with it?
11: I'm going to use it to advance my life because I was stuck. I was even looking for a way of getting money to advance my life. But right now I've got the way of advancing it and making some transport to transport it home, so I'm very happy.
10: Oh, limpa speak, gente, don't work the pedo camino ne nino que nino. 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
13: Ping o ma ana miro ni umira bit one come back to the parliamentary group. Pien ana nano ni jimmy neo no keri warma be emto bu ma tutut uno dongo ma duong. Uwe ako cha mo kende anywa bena ki nyuar waba. Bu ma no dong.
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15: Yera poor we are bung went on the beach. Speak farmer.
16: If I'm look what contract make a marriage choke. Mon tiki passen, my deep man American made a good known passen, my contract choke. Epic a meaning. So I made a Jim Mukanini, a Mark Berkit Piluaka, a Wimiki Wiley. 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Eh, got your administration on ironing. Not to door or there. Okarwa, we have the pomade, the ballot view from the form government, and only we are at the Metella. Ignio.
15: Obedi Pierre Bourou ya bungwen. 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

0: 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Mobile, money, PIN. 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
10: It's 8 p.m. Kombedi itawario mautiano ki Piera Boru ya bungwe Antana Beach. Speak Farmer. Lakelia ye Magamaga Skills Institute. Kaponye menongo barachich, kika nongo barachich meponye.
11: It's a big day for the people of Uganda, but I'm taking the lead in making that statement.
12: Government is sending money, and this program is demand-driven, and people are now fearing to get this money.
13: We don't have any clear data on disability. This

0: very, very difficult. And in Mali, we have been working on guess what?
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2: Lamuo Woman Member of Parliament offers university scholarships to 5 students. Terego Chief Administrative Officer warns new local council leaders against corruption. And Nigerian armed groups raised nearly $6 million in ransoms, study finds. I am Agwenglis with the latest news. Lamuo District Woman Member of Parliament Honorable Achora Nancy Odom has offered university scholarships to 5 students from different parts of the district, pledging to pay their tuition and hostel fees until graduation. The beneficiaries were selected on Tuesday, August 25th, 2026, during a meeting at the Lamuo Resident District Commissioner's Boardroom. The beneficiaries are Roma Ivan Odonga, who will study electrical engineering at Kampala International University, Kakoza Bright Odonkara, physical sciences at Gulu University, Kalokwera Robin, primary arts education at Unite, Okumi Manuel, education at St. Lawrence University, and Achiru Evelyn, procurement and supply chain management at Gulu University. Achora said that the scholarship fulfills a campaign commitment and supports learners facing financial challenges. However, the students will meet their own costs for food, pocket money, and other personal expenses. She urged the beneficiaries to avoid unnecessary outings, gambling, and strikes while encouraging parents to continue providing support and guidance. Achora said that the scholarship funds would be deposited into the beneficiaries' bank accounts the following week with the receipts issued for accountability. Lamuo Resident District Commissioner William Komakech urged the students to work hard, maintain discipline, and use the scholarships responsibly to shape their future. The company of La Roma, in partnership with the Access for Innovation, has launched an investigation into the factors affecting farmers in northern Uganda, particularly the Lao sub-region, from benefiting fully from quality agricultural produce despite producing crops on a large scale. The investigation seeks to establish why farmers continue to record losses after producing quality food crops, with the company identifying poor market access, low prices, weak post-harvest handling, drought, inadequate quality control, and limited participation in cooperatives among the major challenges affecting farmers. Speaking during a two-day meeting organized by the company of La Roma in partnership with Access for Innovation at Margarita Palace Hotel in Lira City on Wednesday, August 26, 2026, Sam Achuri, the manager of the company of La Roma in Lira City, said the company had conducted research to understand why farmers in northern Uganda, especially Lao, are not earning sufficient returns from their agricultural produce. Achuri said the findings showed that farmers are producing food crops in large quantities, but many are unable to secure profitable markets. In the national news, Terego District Chief Administrative Officer Kumake Charles Oluba has warned newly elected local council 1 and 2 chairpersons against corruption and charging residents for services, including stamping official documents. The leaders, however, have asked the district to improve their welfare and provide basic office supplies to support service delivery. The Chief Administrative Officer of Terego District, Komake Charles Oluba, has cautioned newly elected Local Council 1 and Local Council 2 chairpersons against engaging in corruption, warning that the practice is criminal and punishable by law. Kumakech made the remarks on Wednesday while administering the oath to 93 LC1 chairpersons and 7 LC2 chairpersons in Odupi sub-county as required under Section 105 of the Local Government Act. He urged the leaders to serve their communities with integrity, transparency, and dedication to ensure residents can access government services and programs without hindrance. Kumake particularly warned against demanding money from residents before stamping documents, saying such practices are illegal and that leaders found engaging in them would be held accountable. You're still listening to the latest news from 89.5 Speak FM, Voices Unlimited. From the African news, armed groups in Nigeria collected nearly $6 million in ransom payments over the past year as kidnappings surge across Africa's most populous country, according to a new study. The Lagos-based SBM Intelligence Consultancy estimates that about 7.78 billion naira, or $5.8 million, was paid in ransom between July 2025 and June 2026, more than three times the amount recorded the previous year. At least 7,825 people were abducted, a 66% increase, while more than 1,100 people were killed, including nearly 900 civilians. Two mass kidnappings attributed to Boko Haram accounted for almost 90% of the ransom total, according to the report. More than 400 people were abducted in Borno State, while around 300 pupils and staff were taken from a Catholic school in Niger State. The figures may be an underestimate, as many victims and their families are reluctant to report ransom payments, which are illegal in Nigeria. From the international news, King Harald V of Norway is in an extremely serious condition in hospital, the country's royal household has said. His wife, Queen Sonja, and his son, Crown Prince Haakon, have cancelled all royal engagements and they have gathered at his bedside at Oslo University Hospital with other members of the royal family. The 89-year-old has been in hospital for over a week, receiving treatment for a rare blood condition, hemolytic anemia. Having been on the throne since 1991, King Harald is Europe's oldest head of state, Crown Prince Haakon, 53, the successor to the Norwegian throne, has been serving as regent while his father is on leave. King Harald has been treated in recent weeks with the cortisone for hemolytic anemia and a condition that causes the number of red blood cells in the body to be reduced and leads to fatigue and shortness of breath.
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2: Kampala's newest hotel has officially opened its door to the public, adding a new layer of luxury to the city's hospitality scene. On Thursday, President Yoweri Kaguta Museveni officially commissioned the Kampala Marriott Hotel and Executive Apartments in Zambia, Kampala, describing the investment as an important contribution to Uganda's tourism, hospitality, and wider economic transformation. Businessman Ponciano Gambirano established the hotel under the Capital Shoppers Hospitality Group, and it features internationally branded accommodation, executive apartments, and conference facilities. Museveni said the project demonstrates how Ugandan investors can move away from dependence on imported goods and services and instead create high-value businesses and solutions locally. He challenged domestic investors to venture into high-end investments capable of creating jobs, generating wealth, and keeping more money within the Ugandan economy. The president identified commercial agriculture, manufacturing and artisanship, services and information and communication technology as four key areas with significant investment potential.

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1: 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KK Kasule, and a studio at Yiki, Man Lafuin, Maloy, Locomfunye, you a meno, Hegankwan, me, Magamaga Skill Institute, Kepapol Karvatim, and a Kari Karvati, Chaman, a Jolen Konkumoru, Kavaduchan, and 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
5: 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And I pay out here because you are drivers. You are not going to get a penny. Take a beer on a beer about you. And I hear it's a doctor. May you put a and the doctor. I'm going to get a woman to doctor. But and when you get a way, but you know, yeah, my you will work with my bed. But for you, you can get a car. But at least, yeah, wait, get it. Yeah, care my time on a banner. And in the winter, my camera Mario. But take a general mechanic, yeah, because you need Maramo a bore. But take a pie saw. But take a grinding mill, you Yo chuma rego, la ngol bao, moing machine, machine na jueping, yo pulela bicycle, motorcycle mechanic, driving, motor vehicle mechanic, ekuni generator, weng ti anda, general mechanic. 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You don't ban a quana bear pier cane. You don't want to be CP only bear pier cane. Carpentry bear tier pier cane. Plumbing bear tier pier cane. But Kay, what you need mere general knowledge? She was me on your general building, only. She was meaning, because you need Madame Deck only. But take plumbing and water engineering. And Katawa Katikin Beno, BCP. But any benefit pier cane? 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
3: Thomas Flies Hit! 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
0: Life commentary King H Mapol Likum Tukuma Patpat
3: and Brian Abermo and Burmo in the penalty area. What a touch! Brian Abermo forces a brilliant
0: Sports Gala Chakechawa Dek Wachawa Beach Meltiano Keep Yara Ball Riabu went on their beach. Speak farmer Duan Mapegi.
4: Talk about players that right now are not ours, but it's evident that we are trying to improve or try to fill that position because we don't have the numbers. And I hope we can have good news soon, but we are still not there.
5: Got breaking news, Michael Bridge.
6: Yeah, and it comes from Chelsea, and they've agreed a deal with Aston Villa for Emi Martinez. The transfer for the goalkeeper is worth £7.5 million. Now, over the last few days, plenty of discussion for Chelsea's win over Fulham was Robert Sanchez. Now, Chelsea have said time and time again, he is our number one goalkeeper, but many have been bemused because they've strengthened in all the other areas, but not the goalkeeping situation. They've got Robert Sanchez and Mike Penders. Penders starts tonight against Luton. However, it does look like now that Chelsea are going to have a new number one, agreeing a deal with Aston Villa for Emi Martinez, £7.5 million. I think he said goodbye about 2 years ago. I think his game against Tottenham in May. But he stayed at Aston Villa last season. There was all that with Marco Bizot. But he did stay. There was the goodbye. But this time, Aston Villa have strengthened in goal. So, and he was about to go to Juve, if you remember, a few weeks ago, Emi Martinez. So they had a bit of an issue, Aston Villa, because you are keeping a player of Martinez's stature. But they signed Zion Suzuki a few weeks ago, Aston Villa, and he looks really good, very highly regarded. But Chelsea have agreed a deal with Villa. Emi Martinez on his way to Stamford Bridge.
5: Mark, this feels like a good fit.
7: This feels like the perfect fit for Chelsea right now. And we've seen maybe a sort of transformation in their approach to the window and the way they recruit players and the profile of players that they've been signing. And that's maybe the Xabi Alonso influence. He's saying, look, it's great to have all these talented youngsters, but for them to develop on and off the pitch, which is crucial, we need to have the experienced voices around them. And that's going to be vital for this Chelsea side to be successful moving forward. You've seen them go into the market and sign Danny Welbeck, well into his 30s. The same with Jordan Henderson, who's been described to me as probably one of the greatest Premier League captains in the modern era. He's a brilliant figure in that dressing room. And now you've got a hugely experienced World Cup winner coming in as essentially your number one.
5: Yeah, but he's also at the peak of his powers, but the other two aren't, but this bloke is.
7: He's ready to do it right now. And that's what's crucial for Chelsea. It's not about having a player that might be good in 2 or 3 or 4 or 5 years' time. It's about winning silverware now. That's what the Chelsea fans demand. They want that right now. And that's where it feels like this is a sensible piece of business. Aston Villa, we're looking for £10 million, £7.5 million, feels like a good deal. You look at some goalkeepers, they play until they're 38, 39, 40. So at his age, he could still have a good few years
6: in. I said to you in June, which club signs Danny Welbeck, Jordan Henderson and Emi Martinez, I wouldn't have gone Chelsea if you gave me 10 guesses. But I like it.
5: Yeah.
6: I get it. What voices. About? Like experience, they've won things. I totally understand it. I know people say he might not be the Emi Martinez of what Villa had maybe a couple of years ago, but I think this is a really strong, I think it's a shrewd signing.
5: What is he? He's only 31, isn't he, or something?
6: I think he's
7: 32, 33. Yeah,
6: he's 33.
5: He's not old for a keeper.
7: No, he's got plenty of time left. And like you say, that stability at the back, that maybe that youthful defence that Chelsea have. Suddenly, they've got that experienced voice behind them, and that feels like it could be, you know, absolute a colossus.
6: So one Argentinian might be going out the door, but no, we want to bring one in, don't we?
5: I want to go back to Liverpool and the potential Barkla deal. What will that mean, Michael, for Cody Gakpo?
6: Well, I mean, look, I know we love our deadline day predictions, and I'm sure we'll do them again, won't we, Marky? He could be one we might be talking about deadline day. I actually think he played brilliant against Newcastle. He scored, and but there, you know, Spurs like him. Spurs have liked him for a while. But I mean, if the deadline's shut now, I don't think any Tottenham fans would be moaning. Now there was talk on Monday of reported interest from Manchester City. I don't think it's gone any further than that. But there might be encouragement from sides wanting to buy him after listening to Andoni Iraola earlier today.
4: He's playing very well for us. He's been very good since he came back from the World Cup, after the holidays. Very good attitude. And I hope we can keep him at that level, because I think he's been very influential in our games, yes.
8: So he's not going?
4: No. When the market is open, you know, we have 20, a lot players, or almost 30 players. You cannot guarantee anything with anyone, and you never know who is going to arrive. I would like to know how the market finishes, and then we finish with this one, and this one. But I don't know. I don't know what's going to happen with any of our players. I cannot guarantee anything.
5: Can't guarantee anything, he says. Ugo Ekitike is injured, probably out till Christmas. So if Gakpo goes, I'll start with you, Mark, does that mean Liverpool are going to go into the market for a striker in 5 days?
7: You have to caveat everything you say at this stage of the window with, this is a transfer window and anything is possible. But at this moment, it feels unlikely that that's what Liverpool will do. However, we know that they are interested in not just signing Bradley Barkla, but potentially another winger. Now, there are a number of names. Ismail Assar, Yankuba Minte. We've had two offers rejected for him. Ibrahim Mbaye at PSG, the youngster. And there will be other players that have not made the public domain that Liverpool will be interested in. And therefore, you would have to assume that maybe one of those unnamed players that Liverpool are looking at between now and Tuesday is a player that can play out wide and also potentially play as a false nine. Because if they were to lose Cody Gakpo, they would lose someone who can play and fill in that position. And when you've got Alexander Isak and an injured Hugo Ekitike as your two main choice front nines, and either or both of those are not available, or, of course, you know that Alexander Isak is going to have to play the lion's share of games between now and October, November when Hugo returns, that's a lot of pressure to put on one player. So you'd imagine that potentially there would be one of those unnamed players that they're looking at that could also fill in as a false nine. But yeah, big question marks, because you lose a player that has been Liverpool's best player in pre-season. Andoni Iraola has spoke really highly of him, and he looked tremendous against Newcastle. So Liverpool fans will be saying, we don't want to lose someone of that quality who can play in multiple positions.
5: Yeah, interesting time. I want to break away from transfers just for a moment, because Rangers are in Conference League action this evening. They're up against Jablonec of the Czech Republic. Chris Boyd watching it for us. And Chris, last time I looked, they're in trouble. What's going on now?
9: Mate, you can stay in the transfer show if you want.
8: I'm enjoying listening to two guys there, honestly. It's better than watching this game. That's for sure.
9: Oh, God, not him. Not him.
7: Stay on Boydie. Stay
8: way,
7: on Boydie.
8: Mike, I'm not sure what's worse, this game of football or Michael Bridges' hair.
5: I can tell you, Bridges' hair by a street. So what's going on? Are Rangers going to go out here, Boydie?
9: Oh, my God.
8: They're struggling. I mean, if they're going to go through, it's going to be through with penalties. I mean, it has been such a bad game. A really bad performance, poor performance. I mean, the Rangers, again, made three substitutions at half-time. They had four substitutions by an hour. You can't keep doing that. Derek McInnes needs to find a settled team and build from there. You can't keep chopping and changing all the time. They've changed formation three or four times this evening as well. Finlay Curtis has come on. I think he's played every position in the pitch inside the last 45 minutes. I mean, it has been incredibly bad from Rangers. And you've got to say, they might do well to actually get it to penalties. I mean, there's been some shockers over the years from Scottish clubs in Europe, but this one will be right up here. It's been really, really, really poor.
5: Come back to you for the end of it, but for the moment,
8: please,
5: thanks very
8: please
5: much.
8: Please don't. Please don't.
5: Chris Boyd there, watching Rangers, loving every minute of it.
9: Get him back.
5: Right, when we come back, Manchester City wants another one in, and when we come back, we'll explain why Jack Grealish could hold the key. That and more when we're back on the Transfer Show.

0: Right before it trial come out of Melo, Uganda, the Karawatia Power, we have one no cardicum chawa deca, Meltiano Tinchang, one in the Pierre, we appear to my poor Maribario, Pierre, we are Bichel, 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
1: 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I mean, I need to UA.
0: Well, many kids are tickled low in radio. Dire, no one of you, many are never killed, but a couple of gems to make on a boat in life. We're knowing in young of a team. Now, Melody, when I look to Tim Paul, Tim to the Chelsea, go again for Peggy Tier, we will make it get here, Magui Tier or Yagiki, may we nye pay goalkeeper, Tim to the Aston Villa, did Emiliano Martinez, and gentlemen of Argentina, World Cup winner 2022. And then beside that, Tim to the Chelsea, Bene, Timney, Enzo Fernandez, Petier squad. But team to the Chelsea, a bit to Romadit Magitiga to Ronakin and Martini. And then, Maluquaro to Romapore Padia can to Rome, a boxing ticket, Pierre Borre Gurumaradi, and Beru to Romapere Tertral, maybe the Carmen and Leber, Kadonga, Chairman of Uganda, team to the Manek, 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
1: 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In a corporate independence corporate galatica bino, matime Igombe Junior School Gulukaminoni cats update Marati no one and a team getting a registering but overnight no company. Because Kenano
0: for the corporate
1: league. Yes, for the corporate league, Aberi Carmen so Samuel Becker OBS Gutier or Guru Creative Arts Gutier or Polyclinic Gutier or Palaberg Bescam. A bad man management man team pasolo ya bada but when go to ya immigration office go to ya ho madalo dia bada na no ko to mo legal team ya to mo arua ex international go awa karua when go to mo Beverly launch go to ho go to ya ron papa and friends me aru yes arua city when go bill karo matin na Samuel Becker school staff betie Pop Paul, Anaga Obis and OG's Betier. 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Cats, Anayanum, down to a beer, my corporate game. And don't team still, ya pa, pa, ya bitch,
0: don't want a candle.
1: You don't want speak of a
0: mirror.
1: Oh, mirror, mirror, bitch, channel, mirror, baby. Channel, man, and your big boy, and team, one of these days, where homie will update Kita, Jimmy, be on okay about a narrow prices. Milo, and a good big car, me breaking down, coming on. Registration fee teaching at Mia Beach, by the way. 500k to go better football, volleyball, tackle, war, fun games, Yama Choma, Kadon Ben Awards, trophy, give me meal, fun trophy, Boberity, FIFA play, fair play, rather, Boberity, best brand and accolade, Ben Boberity, and radio, Kidon Jim, I don't frame a group photos when Boberity, Menu. 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
0: 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I live near beach, a beach. So, check down your chon. 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

0: Well, a medong better law in line met shim a medong better law in Uganda. 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
2: I'm
1: on winning. I'm going to win. I'm going to win.
2: I know. I'm
1: here. You know. I'm here. Now you're treating in Ningong.
2: You mean Duke around?
0: Limo Duke Kome, Dime, So, Soli, Get My Luokere, Chente Dong Chente, Million, Mia Chelkiwe, Timer and Bim, Madoi Bibiru Kaloene, Nino Kinino, Chak Dong Bao Chente, Kispik Fama, D Star, Ario, Ade Kaporo, Star, Hachel, Star, Ario, Jero, Ash, Kai Dio Bin Mamigi, Quanja Chilling, Aliva Rio Kikan, Kadung Weki Donyo, Idrus, Midon. 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
3: Sports Gala.
4: Togo Fernandez again. Patrick Togo. Oh, he has hit a belter.
3: Live commentary. Kingage Mapol. Likum Tukuma Papa. Sports Gala.
4: Trossa. Eberechese.
3: Chakecha wa deck, wacha wa beach, melty and keep your ball. Yabu went on their beach. Speak farmer, Duan Mapigig.
4: And Manchester United, from behind, lead at a stunned Emirates.
5: Trying everything smart. We don't want to act in panic. So I'm really optimistic that things will happen.
6: He was also asked about Nick Voltermad and his future at the football club. Voltermad, of course, was an unused substitute against Liverpool in the league on Sunday. He full match last night against West Brom, but I have to say really struggled at times, and there is a question mark over his future.
1: Menu gin matikata live ki training ground but timu dilo men Newcastle United umera dika wa dugu wati lokum tu line very well wapu wini donyo lonyo pas peak watiga wachini donyo matini biberu pier 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
1: All right, let me video D star. Ario, Ade, Aboro, Star. Achel, Star, Ario, Not, Ash. We're a bit in Lukum com. 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A Dano Marama Rio. Actually, a million and a chill, but you have been one down Rio. Two people only.
7: Yeah,
1: little limb that went,
7: well,
1: well, well, well, well, well, well, well, well, well, well, well, well, well, well, well, well, well, well, well, well, well, well, well, well, well, well, well, well, well, well, well, well, well, well, well, well, well, well, well, well, well, well, well, well, well, well, well, well, well, well, well, well, well, well, well, well, well, well, well, Kawaneno, the Northern Regional Boxing Championship 2026, obtain Menuki Guru City, Kama clubs, clubs, Madon Boxing, Marama Power, Pierre Kulomaradi, again, obtain me participating into any. Now, Kituru confirming, club me, on your boxing club me, Nuoya, again, tier, a Leptong Boxing Club, Peje, a Boxing Club, Lera City Boxing Club, Gulu Boxing Club, Rua City Boxing Club, Opeta Boxing Club, a Tax Boxing Club, Nuba Boxing Club, Nuba Betieba, one of my band. A Katrini Boxing Club, a Peje Koga Boxing Club, Omoro Boxing Club, Arua Boxing Club, and then Unique Boxing Club, Kidgum, Lalia Powerhouse Boxing Club, Lira Destiny Boxing Club, Lacho Paradise Boxing Club, and then Paddy Boxing Club. Now, Karma Ladit Menu Madloyo Northern Regional Boxing Championship, you know, chairman, Ladita Dennis Molidra, Uberikar, my entity again, Giberikar, make Galeki Kerto Nero, and Rutral, Malupe Jemo 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you kiko me boxing your donkey con with Tim McKean in the beach, Madame Abuan, Chaka Chawa Chel Modico, a menu a Gulu Community Park, and a Kama, the main boxing action, the Obi Berikar, me Chaka Quere, kitchen champion, by the way, menu no donkey in the Bero, Madame. Bungwan, no don't come, don't make it come to be Yapa Kenyo. But in a beach, no food kitiga or Kenano Jim Mukanacha, a chair, make Kenuja Modico, Arocom, a change up here, men in a bear, and don't come, don't come to be Yapa. Now, clubs, Marama Pavia, Bearcolo, they're coming to Guru City. Recently, footage, weekend, more Carbonano, Codet Arena, lower Beruki director, make Codet Arena Studio, Beruka, Mirwa Islands, Kidma Tu, Ujarochitum Quere, any way to come a lane, but Parki Tu Rodido, at least. To Chalo Boxing is now coming to Guru City.
7: Yeah, to what it do because I can't move my money. I'll be my best. So, keep on the other channel. No, can you ready away? This is the only way my boxing no more improving Northern Uganda. PM, put me the team training. Chida Kachere Kudo in your campana. Kono Roma organizing interfight Guru Kan, your Northern interfight, Mano Konyo, Leera Guru, West Nile as it is. So, and anyway, this time, get it here at the right direction. So big up to a boxing fraternity, Guru. The Dama Mar Sports Club Boxing, Ultrana, and they're moving in the right direction. Yeah.
1: So, Meru get material and very, Nani Beruki Car, Machia, Gal, Kuwain, and Rapier, Meduma, Abongwan, no Dongo Boxing, to Yapema Guamada, Guru City. Meru Tikin, Jemu Kanamatia. Breaking news, Mukana Matil and very about Omar Mamush, Komachanati Live, is Sky Sports Kawadukchan.
8: Tottenham Hotspur. Can you talk after that? I can't. It's just unacceptable for Rangers.
9: Yeah. Okay. Let's talk Tottenham. Getting a lot of money out. Man City are getting a lot of money out of Tottenham, aren't they? Omar Marmoush, the latest. Give us the details, Mark.
8: Yeah. We'll let Michael just simmer for the moment. But yeah, deal confirmed. Season-long loan. A total of £60 million. There's an obligation inserted into that particular deal. It's made up with £50 million in guaranteed payments with £10 million in potential add-ons. Manchester City fans perhaps a little bit upset that they've lost a player of his quality. Spurs fans getting someone who's totally versatile. He's been confirmed by the club, as you can see. And we believe, now Michael can confirm this tomorrow because he's speaking to Roberto De Zerbi, this is the bomber he's been talking about over the last couple of weeks?
9: Well, he is a bomber because he can play. So the deal is, it's a loan deal with an obligation. Is that just so they can spread the payments?
8: It will be about putting the finance into another tax year or accountancy period. Also means that they probably, again, you never know with an obligation. Some obligations are on 5 appearances. Some can be on 25 appearances. So there may be some sort of a caveat in there that just protects Spurs a little bit from this signing. But you'd imagine that this is a deal that will go through no matter what. I can't imagine that the clauses will be difficult to meet for Tottenham.
9: Okay.
8: But obviously, we know that Roberto De Zerbi wants him. He's got the player, and they've got someone who could be absolutely fantastic this season.
9: So, Michael, if they can pay for him in the next tax year, does that mean Spurs are going to go again in the market?
6: Maybe, and that'll be one of my questions tomorrow to him, is are you done or do you want one more? Because I know he's like, you know, it's a very open secret that he likes Cody Gakpo as well. Another thing I'm going to ask him as well is, you know, how happy are you? Because he has got everyone he has asked for and some, you know, they've really backed him. You know, the board have been criticised over the past few years about lack of investment, lack of wages, lack of this, lack of that. And they promised at the end of the season that will change. And they've kept their promises. And it's people outside the club who are questioning the spending. Well, they used to question the lack of spending. Now they're questioning the spending. I mean, you can't win. But, you know, they've brought in everyone he has asked for. And that's something I'm looking forward to putting to him tomorrow.
9: So that's a place of no excuses then?
6: Well, yeah. I mean, yeah. They're going to have to go for Europe at least. Yeah, they've spent a lot. They've recruited quite a bit as well. But no, yeah, you're right.
9: Mm. Let's go back to Arsenal briefly, Mark. Gabriel Martinelli looks like he's on his way out. So give us the details of this.
8: Yeah, Al Hilal are making progress on the potential deal to sign Gabriel Martinelli. We know that Mikel Arteta has been speaking as well. And you can clearly see there's a love and an affection between Martinelli and the boss, Mikel Arteta. He's been a huge part of Arsenal over the last few years, hasn't he? He really has, and the fans absolutely love him. He was excused from training today because of a personal matter. That was the way it was described to us. We know that the Saudi Pro League clubs have to be careful. They can only have a certain number of international players within their squads. So therefore, Al Hilal are looking at potential other sales as well, just to make sure that they meet the quota and they don't have too many players that are classed as international players. But yeah, only a matter of time now before this one is confirmed, I think, making good progress. And key is Martinelli wants to take up the opportunity and go to Saudi and see what that new adventure looks like.
9: Okay, so Gabriel Martinelli looks like he's on his way. Gabriel Jesus could also be on his way. And Mikel Arteta spoke about both in his news conference earlier.
10: There are those conversations, and those conversations go both ways. But I'm very satisfied how this conversation went, because I know what is in each other's hearts, and the words that they come through in that conversation make me really happy. But it's inevitable that at some point you need to have certain discussions and say certain things that sometimes are tough.
9: It's brutal football sometimes, isn't it? Off they go, having been a big part of Arsenal's success. Does this mean, though, with those two possibly or probably heading for the exit, that Arsenal are going to bring in a striker?
8: Well, at the moment, they've got a number of players in those positions, so I think that's probably the one area that they're actually quite comfortable in. We've spoken about Julian Alvarez potentially coming in. We know that they like left-sided players. They were linked with Vinicius Junior earlier in the window. Obviously, that was more of a media thing. That was a cool thing for Arsenal to have associated with them, a Real Madrid player, a Brazil international, a Galactico, a superstar. And he was linked with Arsenal. It shows you where they're at in terms of the pecking order of the top players in the world of football. Would there be someone that comes in on the left-hand side? Very possibly. That's definitely an area of concern. Will it be maybe someone that's quite versatile, that can play in multiple positions along that attacking line? Again, that would probably be the box that Mikel Arteta would like to tick. But yeah, I don't think we can rule out Arsenal doing one more piece of business between now and Tuesday night.
6: It's funny how quickly football changes, because I was in Orlando 4 years ago covering Arsenal's pre-season tour, and one of the big centre around it, the glamour signing, was Gabriel Jesus. And I interviewed him and Mikel Arteta, and 4 years later, he's moving on because Arsenal have moved on. And it just shows how well they've done over the last few years in terms of their recruitment and their performances on the pitch.
8: The one thing Arsenal need to do to match Manchester City and Chelsea and Liverpool is sell, and sell well. Not just let players go at the end of their contract or get a nominal fee. Go and generate big cash for players that you move on at the right time, because then you can use that money to reinvest. And that's something they've not been particularly strong at, but it certainly feels like that's now an area of focus for Andrea Berta and the football club. Let's go and make some money on these players that we bring in, because then we can reinvest it.
9: But real quickly, there has been a departure from Arsenal today. Give us the details, Mark.
8: Yeah, Rhys Nelson, someone that's been at the club for 18 years, 90 first-team appearances, is a classic Arsenal player, comes through the academy as a youngster, gets into that first team, plays games, number of loan spells. They have mutually agreed to terminate his contract, so he is now a free transfer and available to go wherever he wants, and Arsenal send him on their way with their best wishes.
9: I bet they do. All right, we're going to go on our way to a break. When we come back, is James Ward-Prowse going back to the future? That and more when we come back.
1: Menu ket majami tiga ku kere chat ki will on radio. We will be taking you live. Kenan gimoy ken tiga piano latest kumero. Mera jami ti chat chermo. Martinelli leaving team for Arsenal, and then Arsenal tiga terminating contract by Rhys Nelson.
7: Chat chermo ma pelar ma. I was even surprised. Rhys Nelson has been a player also in between.
1: Marapa, we are born in team for Arsenal.
7: Marapa, we are born
1: from the academy.
7: Martinelli is not going to be there. Trossard is not going to be there. I think Mikel Arteta get me look at my to be, there's a way Mumira Mikel Arteta be on and get me respecting the two machine. But in the keyboard and charity they could get better Arsenal they're in a good mood, they have a good squad this season. But anyway, Charlo to Omurieni is going to affect them at some point. Piano to any they can now handle Charlo Martinelli is a very good finisher. Chamu can archi bench law to Arsenal. Piramo losing two wingers in the season, Mumiano Guaki Guangara Chain.
1: Yeah, menu gen matel and very watika me obotin chante duk ali mia chel ento donyo ni matin maybe loyal mia chel bukonyi me chero kalno chanda badit diri jack por fire watika me million a chel 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your Anna D, you can't marry no need, you can't do a ta. Chana better pay a peer, peer, he come make a Kenyo, Ali, me a chill, Romano, whenever come betty, Romano, Ubera, Ali, me a big dear any. American Matier, compete, what we mean, Ali, me a chill, American Momiering, eh? So D star, a Rio, a Dirk, a Bor, star, a chill, star, a Rio, not. 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Manitou Romaneme Volleyball. 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Commercial Bank of Ethiopia. Many to remember semi-finals of the ongoing CAFA Women's Champions League. Sekafa journal qualifiers. Matia Temeo, Bitimeki, Ichigali, Menu Ilo Rwanda. 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
1: Poor Beru get my yacht. And Tigan and Lutu, Mukanama Paul, Gitia, Benepe, Uganda, Gitia, Upepe, team, Manme. Akawempe Muslim. 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Menuki Jemma Pigitego. Madokong Sky Sports Live Kawaduk Chen Mediki Jemukan. No Cherka and Tur Mukane. Mano Tika Piano Kamalokom. Rafael Liao. Tika Liatema Termada Aston Villa. Tika Mirla Tur Enema Pedon Gute.
8: As your squad's cost ratio to your turnover. And they've had to just make decisions based on finance as opposed to football.
9: Is it just the rules, though, or have players just wanted to go?
11: I think a few have wanted to go. I mean, Ezio Konsa wanted to go, didn't he?
8: Yeah, of course.
11: Emi Martinez.
8: When you get the opportunity to go to what would be perceived as a bigger club or a club that's just won the Premier League and you think, well, I'm going to win more silverware at Arsenal than I am Aston Villa, that's probably fair to say. But you'd imagine that a number of these players, Aston Villa would have probably said, well, actually, we don't want to sell you because we're going into the Champions League. We want to build this. And the success for any club at the moment is to get into the Champions League season after season after season. You do that 3 or 4 years on the trot, you're going to stand a much better chance of staying in there and being more sustained than if you just sort of jump up and down and then you've got to reset again. And that's where these financial rules are really hampering clubs.
9: Yeah, they're probably going to lose Ollie Watkins, but they are probably going to get Nicholas Jackson. How are both of these deals progressing, Mark?
8: Deal agreed with Chelsea for Nicholas Jackson. So that is significant news for the 25-year-old. The deal is worth up to £65 million. Remember, he joined Chelsea for around £32 million. So once again, Chelsea pretty much doubling their money on a player that they signed a number of years ago. He signed an 8-year contract at the Bridge. Doesn't mean anything now. He's had his medical today in the Midlands and the lawyers are currently working on the paperwork to get this deal done. We're expecting that to be completed either tonight or tomorrow. So just a matter of time. Last season on loan at Bayern Munich, 11 goals in 34 appearances in all competitions. I think we're all waiting to see the very best Nicholas Jackson. Nearly joined Bournemouth, remember, not that long ago. But he was injured at the time that Bournemouth wanted him. And there was no confirmation that he'd get back soon at Bournemouth. So we can't spend £25 million on a player that might not be available. He ended up staying in Spain and then got the move to Chelsea. But yeah, heading to Aston Villa, just a matter of time before that one gets confirmed.
9: And Ollie Watkins?
8: Yeah, Al Hilal, deal nearly agreed, £50 million. Former Exeter, Brentford and Villa man, looks like he's played his final game in the UK.
9: Yeah, indeed. But Villa have got a player in the door today, Michael.
11: Yes, Leon Goretzka. Very, very experienced. Oh, nice. Very, very experienced German international. 70-odd caps. Left Bayern Munich at the end of the season. I think he's 31 years of age. Aston Villa crying out for some experience in the middle of the park. So, yeah, that'd be a good signing for Villa. And heard earlier, Tammy Abraham potentially going to Ipswich.
8: Yeah.
11: That's a surprise.
8: Yeah, another one. He's been linked with a number of clubs back in the Premier League over the course of the last, two or three transfer windows. Obviously had that amazing time at Aston Villa. He was brilliant at various clubs and then decided to go and play abroad where he's done really well. Now looks like he's heading back to Ipswich and that experience and that physicality will be really important for them and for Gary O'Neill.
9: I want to get this in very quickly. James Ward-Prowse on the move again. Who's got this one for me?
8: Yeah, so he's heading back to Southampton where it all began. Funnily enough, I was actually at his debut. It was away at Crystal Palace back in October 2011 and he went on to become a cult hero for Southampton. Over 300 appearances. I think it's safe to say it's not really worked out since he left at West Ham, loan spells here and there. He's never really found a place at any of the clubs that he's been at, but he's heading back to Southampton. It's going to be a permanent transfer, deal worth almost £1 million. 31-year-old, back where it all started. You'd imagine he'd probably finish his career now there. But it's a one that the Southampton fans will absolutely love.
9: Gentlemen, as always, been an absolute pleasure. Thank you very much. So, that is the transfer show for today. When we come back in the Sports Centre, we'll talk Enzo Fernandez. He is not in Chelsea's squad tonight.
1: Mene ukitma wa timu kwedele nveryo tikate live ki is Sky Sports and the transfer show is done. 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
1: 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Oh, he has hit a belter!
0: Live commentary, King Edgema Paul, the Kung Tukuma Papa Sports Gala.
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0: 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Now, a group of Manchester United, we take Bayern Munich, Atletico Madrid, Roma, Sporting, RB Leipzig, Villarreal, team Mesaba, team de Como, Tikenyo. 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So,
1: the one, how Champions League would go on? But can there groups get a better plan? Okay, the one at the groups are going to be your cut. Pian teams the Champions League are very crucial. You don't keep format many at some point you are more go in your better pay to get home and away. Not that it's a matter of fixtures.
0: So yes.
1: It becomes very complicated. Well, a wanga no the Champions League ticket would do opportunity, but down at least tika me a very good pathway when an Arsenal season mokar good to at the moment get one of the title contenders. So we cannot wait for the excitement, but I believe this is on the Champions League pool very hot.
0: Well, e toro kamo kanela very team the team de lome Barcelona tika biro ka toro ki team ma ki bomoni atletico Bilbao and toro neti ma ter dal toro ma per ter bot team pa Barcelona per Real Madrid Josep Moreno by the way come on lo con Moreno la wolo toro ne ye yo ma pe wache kenya no team de lome Real Madrid ma na bero wache la kere mo guma be ye lo gara team de lome Real me Barcelona matches ku cher guelo toro pian la wone go go Real so de wange ke mo no ye lo team de lome Real. But Google so that goes Angwani Kubachel. Looking at Jose Mourinho, the one who Federico Valverde against Bernardo Silva. Midfield.
1: Yeah, I never did learn it. I'm now at the total highlights, but I was very impressed. Keta Jose Mourinho deforming Kere Valverde, Mikel Ney midfield. In Valverde, I think playing with a lot of energy midfield, by the way. So, team Real Madrid, and I pick it out more again because Kenero, Lavo, Kylian Mbappé picking up more de Lobel Mbappé. That one take a functioning. And secondly, the team looks hungry. Kidong Berem, Gilmuken Minan, and Darwin Tapi and Pelina. Pian Dumfries, the Yavining in the train, and Lekazanda to Wall. I midfield Kenyu, Valverde get Kenyu, Nini Chuamini get Kenyu, striking line Vinicius Junior, Nini Diamondi Benetti Kenyu, Kylian Mbappe. So, trust me or not, Real Madrid, they are very good at the moment. The team is stabilized. Jose Mourinho Wanero, with the former Kirikilo Portugal, Loyo Golangwen, Kumachel Payu. New to the Real Madrid is a title contender season in Matai Arena. A very challenging team, Mubu Yellow, with Barcelona until the final day.
0: Kylian Mbappe, Patrick.
1: Yeah, that is a very good start for him. Piano Jaro Rueño. And he has Makilian Bapo team for PSG cards killer win radio. Norontika losing his form, by the way. We posted some Mokar supporters for Real Madrid. They are complaining. Kylian Mbappe was not considered among the top players. Norontika Rueño. Or Baro Chero Nuroni. Real Madrid Nepega to Homabe enter Ilobo France. He was still scoring. So, Dion Pajose Mourinho, Otemo Deform Otemo Yubu team. Kenyatta win kicker Valverde, but Kenyatta Kylian Mbappe take a tour with a lot of freedom at the moment.
0: Well, many get my team to the Real Madrid here. Category price like Chavani, we table many men's Spanish League. Get in a Machel points, Pierre Bichel, points a Bichel rather. He took a Rio Magucher, go to Barcelona, Gagucher, go to team, a Gibber and Gibber card, Michel points a Bichel. But for now, Real Madrid here, top of the table. With two games played already, Gentica Kunula and Vedio Meno, Ozemoreno, Yawa Magua, Mapewache. Now, team to the Metro Mospal, but Dina Tilo, England, Kitmaguchi, Arguya, where they kept my Yup Machat, Kuil, Mamegeti, Cherque. Now, Mara D, the latest information, Maukar, Mawakar, Live, K Sky Sport, Umaroni, Roberto Di Zabi, Uajatini, Gamo, Omama, Mush, will be very calm, improving attacking force mamegi level mala mal 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
1: yeah
0: now, mama mus
1: only it's a good signing pian pity no game tiny team per City because Keniano Savino who are getting pa Man City be on a table at Tottenham which will go low league couple war so Newton that is the dimension matemite double better either coach but you need Mamus Gubu Yabu Gwakta Gini Richarlison Keri Mamus Gubu Yabu Gini Ketsu Alenki when you don't have options Savino Romo Akite Kudus has to fight for the starting lineup, the Madison has to fight for also the starting team. So, Tottenham must pass. Kilo Emara Woguloyo with the new signing, Matip Biro. And anyway, this is a very big boost for team, but Tottenham must pass, by the way.
0: Well, Meru Genjemu Kana Matika Piero, Kama Dizabi, why any food pay agri ruling? I will Mokanabe, any food gain Maramotime, Ketano Miatakuri, Timu Dilme, Aston Villa, Gamo, Leon Goretzka, Kibot Timu Dilme, Payan Munchen, Kelunetti, Bot Gimara Pierre, Wachel, and then Chato. Ladita Emiliano Martinez bought him for Chelsea and then Gamo Nicholas Jackson at £65 million.
1: Yeah, and anyway, it's a very good deal. Both teams are really winning. Pierre Nicholas Jackson fitted to bought him for Chelsea. Chiarne bought him for Aston Villa, but very car, no game plan. Martinez is a very good goalkeeper, very top. Kirberi Marti Chiarne, take a chair at the peak. But no goalkeepers there, loyal. So the only team for Chelsea was good. Pierre Chelsea, the problem, not in a goal post. Because Keniano Zabi Alonso was not contended ki goalkeeper Matieni. But Kelo Ladit Martinez is a backup yen, a World Cup winner, or Kobe season Mukarni bought Aston Villa. Tika Kelo dimension that confidence defense. And secondly, anti kin keepers Matudi look at Yenema Bayadida. Manutini keyboard and Chalu Di Decano, this is a very win situation bought in for Chelsea. Pian Bion Paradin Martinez with the backup match Chelsea take care. New signing kitu umukene marabaneno carbona did Zabi Alonso. Chelsea is season ago making a very smart move in a transfer market. Ikumbu tu umagu keroge.
0: Nicholas Jackson, Chelsea will have £32 million. They have double the deal. So ikitumu bara no chalo Chelsea team business by the way. Chelsea wa young peye chalo tu ugi at a loss by the way. If you look at Liam Delap, Bugama at £30 million, Gricharu at £45 million, at least. This guy, Marco Cruella, which are at £51.8 million, bought him from Real Madrid. The one and Boya Boki bench, bought Ladita Jose Mourinho. Very well, no pay plan by Mourinho.
1: Jose Mourinho, very good.
0: So, Chelsea, Kenano, Baguchar, Andrew Santos, Guchar Kono, Kai Havertz. Gucharo Chelsea Kerga Berigiti are spending China. They're also making money. And that's what some one of the journalists of Berga Wine Sky Sports Live can you imagine? As no kagobu will. Nyokagobu charu chat, guchar chat kunungeni, they also need to invest with the money maguchar gilu to enuni. You cannot release a player just for free. Oh, it is chala to win money, Magaro. I know in Machalo director Andrea Pata. No, I better remember Martina and Anna to Ote Abe Kumeruku Noti Mirini. So, anything that Chelsea is making a lot of business. Magetiki Charkilu Turu, I will my bay you, by the way. Then I took Chalo Andrew Santos, Chelsea Panama Charney at £50 million, bought man. You, I took Chalo Liam Delap, you bought him at £30 million. You're selling at 45.
1: Nicholas Jackson.
0: Nicholas Jackson, Kovacic, Guchar, bought him with Man City.
1: Martinez Benegi Gamge asked no well to take Piano, he was not starting up by then.
0: You see?
1: But at least good no better profit coming.
0: Exactly.
1: So they are making a very good business.
0: Menu kit matches it at Timukere business. Now, and Tim Dilma Chelsea, Tini, Enzo Fernandez, Petio squad, but Tim Dilma Chelsea, Magetti are facing Team Me Luton Town. Kama is squad, Matia Tini, but Tim Dilma Chelsea, information May 4-2-3-1, Tim Dagala Dilla line up. Pendas T goalpost, Malu Gustu, Tina Mario, a Champong, Gin Killadita, Maxions Lacroix, T central defense, Kadong, the new signing, Ladita Savaria, T in number deck, Kadong Richie James, Genki Bako, Bako Befuku Gamagama, T the midfield, Genki James Kakenyo, Estevao William, Cole Palmer, and then Morgan Rogers, Kadong Danny Welbeck, Makenge, T Yabayaba bought him to the Chelsea team, but two Runetima tap, Futi, the Karapiranguan, we are deck, T not, Ecom not. Looking at Chelsea leaving Enzo Fernandez, that is it a sign? He's going to Man City.
1: Yeah, it's 100 a sign to me. You know, what I've loved Ganamar Bonadir Zabi Alonso, and he has his principle. You know, since Ladid Martinez, or Bet Kim misunderstanding, ma ki Chelsea muti team uti media ki journalist ugamulo mpo yo mutwin supporters mu Chelsea. Since then Fernandes has never had a good time in Chelsea, by the way. Bien in la to ke lo gumero club can do anything about you. Well, wele ki karoti wele ta ki bot amber na wele ti piti e piti plan pa la dit zavi anonso ma ki repeti ni Chelsea pou bet ki car mi charne ko don pou bet ki car mi no to pen zavi anonso needs a player ma they can magi win you lock he wants to build from them, they can understand the club. So ki bot anan the only best move bot Johnny o mi ro do ba ko ni si to biro wele dit but otherwise and anyway season ni Omar Berry the tech full and Zabi and also to tole ki lupe ki kire ki to nyoro kere in the transfer market.
0: Well, men o ket ma Chelsea ti kwere line video. 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Two people only. We are giving 1 million. What do you mean? I me a bit, for the first time, by the way. But anyway, yeah, check keep me or launch you a official launch. Me or launch you. Pay me a million. Pay me. I me a bit. But ngara chair.
1: So this time, chair not done. You
0: must come. So today, what do you mean? I dire. I me a bit. Now, another way done. You must tell no bukoni. Kapa done. You get a tell. Why you could dire?
1: No do.
0: Mogo no joke. I done. You get done. John. Tinga chair. Mogo buri chair. Again, the original cat become. See, you know that he can go. It's in there. So done. You tell. We are going to pong. We are going to pong. Come here. Leave me a chair. Martin. The core dog dire. That he good. Who carry your mo. No pay on the pay. Let me tell you. Ah, John. Actually, why any any yard cut. Let me carry why you go. About the label. Waking up early in the morning is the medicine
1: for rain.
0: For rain.
1: You can afford English when you meet one F9 more.
0: I am your Kong alcohol. You pull up more pay yard, did you? Pay yard. Why any? Well, Latin Quarter, you can find a game, Perry Gambia. You hang out, you know, I'm going to make a meal.
1: Go for a lecture, and I know, get a deck. So, lecture, I can't do I know my yellow pay. 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
0: Anyway, may take it down your e-art lawn your first big line video. We have an end, can you chant the voting cover ticket and an any no chant any pair of tattoo trial? I'll leave me a beach manuti jackpot Friday. Digging the anthem, but I'll leave me a gel. Chot now, Omera to Kamukana ticket award, then you met a team at Duma Pioramokanati, but in our chat when then, Nomatica Piero Key team with the Liverpool Football Club. It's a big deal, but team for Liverpool, Kamomera di Bradley Bacola. Is aiding to team de Liverpool which are o ya gikime winye ma go maro gamla at 100 million pounds ka don gimero million pounds piario the better 120 million pounds Bradley Bacola what does this mean to Cody Gakpo
1: 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Ladir Bacola, Kamar Yavanek and Amabeo. Munus Betti, Giron Berica, Kaswitch, and Ginicate, Goody Gapco. Keep on an enemy, Biro Paradit, Piromo, Goody Gapco chair, unless Goody Gapco pit a plan, Pacochi. But Kikum, Amcharo di Declutu, Paliva, Pulmuyapa, Precision, Mibino, there's no any wing dramatic and end sharp than Goody Gapco in the beginning of the season. We have a deal with Newcastle, ticker turning, ticker shooting. And keep on, and down to the Locum Goody Gapco, down to under at in their way, the two Macapotel stocking Emomar King starting lineup, Elmar Bedu, and a did a Florent Vitz, by the way. PM, come join a competition on TKT, we're very patient, killer did Florent Vitz, but Pekali El Manutini is going to be a stretch on my coach by Liverpool, or either me forcing Ladit Sobos like Michero. 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Manutini kapi nero mot. That is the build up around Makapo Otero is talking, Florian Wirtz is going to be in trouble in that starting lineup at Liverpool.
0: Coach by Liverpool, Ladita, Antonio Ariola, Tierney, Bradley Bacola is a good player, but he's still waiting for the confirmation. Kautum, Chile Ramolo, Gimoy Kome, Antonio Gibernetikum, Ismail Assar. Do you think Nigeramo Dogamo is Ismail Assar, Ben? Because Ismail Assar, Namuko supporting team Liverpool in Nababero. I think this is going to be a very good replacement for Ladit Mohamed Salah, including Victor Munuz in that number seven.
1: Yeah, Romo very, very good. That's a good signing, you know, Biro team Liverpool. Pingo, and the other angle around. Bien, sometimes go Biro as a winger. Atene and away Liverpool, Romo deforming Ladit in midfield. Can we put Crystal Palace character? Paul Tugone, Biro Nababero, no.
0: Duga number 10.
1: So when you're in Beromo, but another backup option, but in Liverpool, come with the debut about football, Omira in each numbers went down, but Ari Ari Okalane. We are competition, but Mabaya Pian Canano, a Kitiki Kau Dugu, Omio competition in that role, Alexander Isak, Berekum China pressure take come, don't come a China down 20 years. Season Manion, season Mukar, who will give China supporters Mirgo a delivering. Manure the moment Lutuan by the peg are delivering, the pressure is going to start piling. Kerway come Alexander Isak. Kaine opportunity pity to get it, the pressure is going to start coming out. But a critique or a war and about it, season Mukar will be one of the fans' favorite for Liverpool, by the way. Piano Berica Moro Dido. So Manutini, Kumchani, Kerala Dito Mibino. No Olotobu Yubu wingers for Liverpool. But the challenge is in Liverpool, Umirgaku Buloro will. Good to know midfielder. Pair of footy holding six. American Nana Yaki Lokpa Jimmy Carragher, right back, number three of Ringpong, Gen Kikakis. Kenan season go medical get together. Very naturally flop.
0: Well,
1: PM, they're not picking up very well.
0: Andone Riola, Wajoni, he cannot guarantee Gapo stays at Liverpool.
2: As you know, no, we are trying to sign in that position, no. And also, as you know, we cannot talk about players that right now are not ours. But it's evident that we are trying to improve or try to fill that position because we don't have the numbers. And I hope we can have good news soon. But we are still not there.
3: I know we spoke about Cody Gakpo the other day, but
2: when
3: are you
2: going to
3: give
2: him? What I said the past week, and even after the performance he had in the first game, I say the same again. No, he's playing very well for us. He's been very good since he came back from the World Cup after the holidays. Very good attitude, and I hope we can keep him at that level because I think. He's been very influential in our games. Yes.
0: Yenu ni nyoti kama leng ni laditi umogoda moga kirula kuchero mara di is tinyuri ni Bradley Bacola is Eddie Wayne. Pege ya ruata ni umiri gilogo kumla tuma food peti megi, but they are expecting improvement umiri beti and they are expecting announcement.
1: Yeah.
0: Anytime.
1: Yenu nyuri ruata ni Roma.
0: So Bradley Bacola.
1: I coaches pe mara lugo kumla tuma kumene press conference pole wajani.
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1: Togo Fernandez again. 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
0: Live commentary, King Edgema Paul, le Kumtukuma Papa, Sports Gala.
1: Chosa, Everett Chiesa!
0: Chakecha wa deck, wacha wa beach, melt yanu, keep yana ball, yabu Antonia Beach, Speed Farmer, Duana Pegik.
1: And Manchester United from behind.

0: Piario, we are born one two dong, Mirwati, Quedma Bame, me, or Botin Locum to Mano two dong, we may check Kama, Chaco Kinano, Timu de Lome, Manchester City, Kilmanian, Ralph Botman, City Petit, Kerriga Betty, Wanano, Lowen Radio, Kita, Jamaica Carquera, and Timu de Lome, Man City, Gono, Yum Twin Pianitini, Timu de Lome, Chelsea Guerro, Enzo Fernandez, or Mara D. So, you know, Charlie Romber, good news, bought Timper, Manchester City, and Nigger Romberg, Car, Machero Kagamo, Enzo Fernandez, keep bought Timper, Chelsea.
1: Yeah, 100%. PM. And then we don't Alonso particular game plan man again. And Enzo Fernandez is a good player. Can I Maraska and Kilian team for Chelsea? So and anyway in the Omar we are team for Chelsea. Can I know where they yet the man but City sometimes can be on one of the mirror. And anyway in the Bladita Carne Chelsea they are too modern.
0: Are you Baudi? Or don't you just in a pair that we are here? But to the Manchester City.
1: Yeah, that is a good signing. I come a question who can open you with Nico Mucharo midfield in Inca Fernandez. Pierre midfield has been doing it. It's a good signing. Our two World Cup, my bear, over to a French League One, but in Palil, our narrow kid of Premier League become Kerekome. Liel, Kerepiliel, but is one of the top rated midfielder. Can I have to World Cup Mokara? Very, very good player.
0: Well, I know the team with Manchester City, my part, Kimeno, the team by Manchester City, Petit, don't care what can I know. The top teams, Madano Margaret, and a Camatina, team with Manchester United, Lewin Radio.

0: Glory, glory, Manchester United. Way back in 2013 when Sir Alex Ferguson took his last trophy, made up Manchester United. Now, Meradi, team will be man, you compare the match like team by Fiorentina, team will be out of Manchester United. Magitika goyo team by Juventus, or goyo a locum Joshua Zagzi. And I know, Chalo, £1 million, Pierre Deck, we are bitching, turn a bitch, my man, you will be Zagzi, key team by Bologna 2024. No challenge on any man. You, me are a good well, I did call me the man because, football proving himself what he can do for Manchester United. Because, man, you better go coach is terror, and coach man, Bino team with Gemma and Mero. And at the end of the day, Gemma Nepejero Beru Yod, but team with him. I mean, actually, Bola to Uchalo, Joshua Zagzi. Kenero to Mamege to Rome Prison to Dilma Bay, Van Bord United, and Pangyon and Makamege. Is it the right time for Zagzi to leave Manchester United?
1: No, okay, but away, no. The reason being, Manchester United will let it well at that. And secondly, Pumi to proving himself. You get this kind of player sometimes, Pumi or a club or whatever, on loan, you either Micharne. This is a big opportunity. They're working on a new coach. Michael Carrick taking a new brain, a new. A chapter to Hopper Manchester United. Kibot Ananoni, he wingers, Matthew, Marcus Rashford, Gitiki wingers for Manchester United in Buemo Kona. So, can then the midfielder stabilize? But Wanea Gukero, Baleba team, holding midfield. Atawani, it can be a second chance for him to rebuild himself. And anyway, Zagzi, for Romo to Otaki, or gain the confidence, or no starting lineup, or no combination, Kilo to Matieni. This guy can still prove himself to be a top striker. And when Manchester United were looking at it, Pinyon Adita was a flop. Then you start seeing the video clip. At some point, you believe me, over catching up. So, you put an early season in Manchester United, Pogotral Zagzi, come on.
0: Well, now, my part, Kimeno Timu Dilome Manchester United, to make Carabao Cup third round. He drawing Manchester United, get Timu Dilome Brighton. Nana Brighton go your team patron na mula onge giwa deke kumtongwano ituguma chake me season. Any what you get ngo ituguma Carabao Cup. 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
1: bukere. Mapat.
0: Yes. And gade chiel udare in the next round, befuda kana mako, eni ngat mwane mwane mako ni.
1: Yeah, it's true.
0: So, pangyone eno maka, miki Bayern Munich and team dilume Atletico Madrid.
1: Eno yamu bere, very big test. I piano on the two fixtures, but heavyweight. Sometimes get it to work with the fixtures and where you understand yourself as a team. So, Earn is one of the most excited group. It's going to prove a certain point how the team is ready for this season.
0: Kiwajatini Brian Bumu, who contributing Matek, P. Donjopa, Carlos Baleba, the team will be Manchester United. Again, we'll be able to make Cameroon, by the way. So, Donjopa, Carlos Baleba, Justin Abapiario.
1: Yeah, that is a good signing for Manchester United. People are motivated. I believe ni Mogobe near the Gwen and Mutim training, he can't go straight to Manchester United team. Mago War weekend. Manurin is available for selection. Kagi submitting Pian Paul team submitting Ying on Friday to the Premier
0: League. So tomorrow Carrick will talk about him.
1: So Diriwa win your Carrick boy, why win you about Carrick? Don't be surprised, Nick Outoni into the team. Kibot Aranaroni. Rather, we are poor. Okay, why need to take a one now? But only it's a very good signing for Manchester United.
0: Do they still need it? Gitungbara no chalo. I don't think a man you don't be gambling armo. Inerona chalo and cards bro. Just 5 days to go.
1: I'm a nene wey armo maro be dope. No kite mi left back. Gubela yele bola to money pa Barcelona ento. Kite nyago nige. Kapi nene gimo Manchester United gumar don giro wilo.
0: Ento 11. They can still go for market. Ananero to offer Ipswich Town. This team is going to disturb. By the way, they're going to disturb Manchester United very well. That's what I know.
1: The beauty is, you're not going to any club. Anything in market, man. Enemy. Sometimes we refer being on Newcastle United to draw Liverpool. Sometimes we refer being on Manchester United, Hull City to go again. Sometimes, can then you have a season, man, foot picking closing window. Where all coaches
0: in young
1: dog market. Kicker no Liverpool law, Newcastle law. Ah, weekend in the Berak no Gogigo, Nottingham Forest. So, Kerry Gogman, you know, law, weekend, you know,
0: sometimes.
1: Yes, where all coaches, Mikitiaro Lakawain is very contented with the players, Mitikere. And sometimes, I love Kalu to go here at the beginning of the season. Where all coaches dog a drawing board, narrowly, no. I need to strengthen. Ma an ane kano nino Liverpool be pibang tuki kum Newcastle United. No mogo deal pa bakola goro mo tenye ne. So you need to accept this fact ni transfer window and to and make yabo ni manu window peki lo ane close. Man yuti ni Manchester United go ke go ege. Tare Manchester United a weekend in a pool no result on my conyo cards. Kero na ke go ege o. Believe me or no, the closing day. Wama ane signing maromari e kam pa Manchester United.
0: Exactly. That's what is coming next. E team pa Manchester United. Kine ano na bere. Achalo and cards pro. Piani, tu rupa look show. Mwa rao chiaro po bi konyo Manchester United. That's what I know. Believe me. The best season Madong Luke Show Uberu Kerik won since joining Manchester United last season. And he will never have that again. Even this season, probably took the level already. So Manchester United need another left back. Where Obedi Kar Bedonyo, Kadong Laditi, Miranen, Kidme, Yabolina, Mamego Bed Babe, a team with the Manchester United, Ginoma Mania, Ralph Petit, Mapat Kilokom, Joshua Zagzi, Medonyo, both team with the Mayor of Fiorentina, Magitica Porlo, a team with the Manchester United, Hendrik and Jematica Katiki, Niano Martini, Nigeria Dolki team with the Mayor Arsenal Football Club.

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1: 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Pian at 25 years Martinelli still have a lot of things to deliver no bottom pass no ma ki bot an chalo di deko and then when Mikel Arteta making a very rash decision to twan ikom Latin has been there. Aka we poke arm Mikel Arteta not yele ma squad pe Mourinho balatino rinku di lu more Chelsea man foot, but he was still looking
0: young,
1: very young by then. So at the moment you need this kind of pace. And Latin it chere mwaka madong he has already mastered the Premier League, by the way. Martinelli ti aki ben tika go goal, has already mastered the Premier League game. So losing two wingers is not a good deal to a big club charo Arsenal. Okay, but Ancharo di deka no ni no mira. Either can trust that ki Martinelli no mira chelo dong. Don't want to trust that chiaro manyuti ni Martinelli pero mar chiaro. Guma gitia releasing to tuomo. And sometimes kira na ne lo earlier on. You need to release and you need to replace. And again, sometimes how do you the replacement? Like S. Arteta has been in the system. Ngeuni, you take quality wingers a Rio. When they are not even Liverpool, Man City. Baby releasing wingers a Rio the one chill. Season Mukaro Liverpool releasing striker Kenan Nunes ki Luis Diaz are affecting the team after now. So there's a way man, you need to release them slowly. Well, Cherry, Manyan ko be room ye keep ging on Magitimo. Then Twala Rio, Madobir, John Den Kera Rio, Manyan. So keep on an enemy, that is a Kama area man, and Charity de Canemi.
0: I tell you, Terry, fresh confirmation. Maybe ni gani beru ki kar, maybe beru ki discussion. Matek ki beru ki discussion ki Gabriel Martinelli about their future at Arsenal, including Gabriel Jesus getting England radio. Pegu beru e training pe Arsenal Football Club. Weng lutugario eno gumar wa kutimpa Arsenal, including la data menu makipomoni Nelson madongo beru don contract ki chiar kingolo. 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
1: OB.
0: And then Eden Heaven. But it took a defense by Manchester United. Anyone who took Arsenal?
1: It took a better man. But
0: so Arsenal. 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I tell a bit, you know, any food don't get a pair of lorry,
1: yeah. But give up Antero cards, give up Antero D. Decova. And then, Chan Mumira, Arsenal, go risking, get a Liverpool, Chan, with a Bacolani. Go on, Merchan, come Alvarez. Alvarez is a very, very good player. So, and anyway, Barcelona, they're going to attack Madrid of Premier. Arsenal has the opportunity, and when Miro Bianca took a team for Arsenal, so it could be a very good deal for team for Arsenal.
0: Meno, I am a UP in Hilokum Turu Ki, Hichiang, when many and a Martin line video, a bit of Cats Pro, one Kumara Dideco, you bet to Romano Bino Botching Barja, which a big baking, Tawa Deck Tab, one Maki Lord, the Golem Chatki will, Kawano Giruke, the live transfer show, Meno from Sky Sports. So Tawa Deck Tab. We carry live in London. Maybe you go matete me transfer card on Bino in the last hour. We are very car mela wana ti botin ki analyzing. 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
0: Pierre Tagdo, Pian, Kay Donio Tien, dear the good mama now, Piano need his system though.
1: Yeah.
0: Pierre Tag mother. And I'll leave me a bit, me a Bordana Rio, Rio. 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That's 1 million.
1: 1 million.
0: But Kay, leave me a Rio. 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
1: Man, man, accidentally. 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
0: 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Oh, sorry. Hello? I don't know what I'm saying. Hello?
3: Hello?
0: Yes, please.
3: Anything,
0: Lord,
3: please. Captain.
0: Hello? What are you looking at?
3: Captain, can you?
0: Captain, who are you? Captain, I'm going to do it. I'm going to do it. I'm going to do it. I'm
3: going
0: to
3: Don't
0: get Avoy captain.
3: Avoy
0: the trial mar locum to
3: Mirko, where among Bede can do about what two you don't know about it, and on who that would know the
0: Monolo Jenna can't do a tad, a pun and ying Monolo Jenna. Oh, are you a canoe? You may get done your lunch. Pian Guinea, the one pong, come a jerry, yeah, mama. And dear, what you mean? I leave me a bit, baby. Don't you?
3: My daddy, don't you?
0: They chow don't you?
3: I don't
0: think I'm not a man. Chow don't you? I know. Okay.
3: I don't know. I'm a money
0: singer. I'm more
3: Don't
0: you choke with a girl, Roger?
3: I put it on in there, but as a tea, you can. I'm sorry.
0: A brace is a tea, you put it, la Roma pay. We're going to be in your Martinelli, but Penny. Hello?
4: Hello?
0: Yes. Tell a dear, dear, Avoid a man, Gaddy.
4: Vincent,
0: of course,
4: Vincent,
0: Yeah. Yes, Vincent.
4: Well, I'm a man, long money. Hello, Marion, don't tell my name. Tell you, young boy, Santa. Can't look, Marion, real cool here. Sit on the man with the mama, not sleeping, and you are out of the town. Yeah, no thing of fail, no mere get chatty. Ring a money, my wife, and the whole one mat nerdy. You don't have a red, unknown of Gamakway as known. It's no striker, the tiny as no do at that. Even for the Tirga Mel Spectre, I'm a cool bit at the winger. See? I know that way, Johnny. You're gonna need Tono Alvarez, you need big gum, if you can wing a money. Now we need one to the American, you can put on your pen.
0: I'm a poor. Malipe. Okay. Hello. Hello. Hello, Speak FM. Hello. Oh, sorry. Anandar Mukane. Kakan Elain. When you are Kiri Kachel. And then number any. I think I tell Mugamia or pay Tika Yigamema. Hello. We want to get Mukana in not a bear. When a beach, where a poor winner, what you can be enchanted, Medica Donio, E. Odlonio Panspeak, and only Gilma, what you got Tim Rebotin, where Okoin, but Tech Man, Nanoni, it better get car, men no Mochana, but did my what you can launching Diri, and you what you can meal, a jackpot Friday, Chante Maromo, a year, Ali, me a big pot down a Rio, Ali, me a big, that is. Chante Madid Mada, men no million, a chair, maybe Wuka, Wawaro, Lawin Radio. Hello. Hello.
1: Yes, speak up, hello.
5: I'm going to go to the house. I'm going to go to the house.
0: I'm going to go to the house. I'm going to go to the house. I'm going to go to the house. I'm going to go to the house. I'm going to go to the house. I'm going to go to the house. I'm going to go to the house. I'm going to go to the house. I'm going to go to the house. I'm going to go to the house. I'm going to go to the house. I'm going to go to the house. I'm going to go to the house. I'm going to go to the house. I'm going to go to the house. I'm going to go to the house. I'm going to go to the house. I'm going to go to the house. I'm going to go to the house. I'm going to go to the house. I'm going to go to the house. I'm going to go to the house. I'm going to go to the house. I'm going to go to the house. I'm going to go to the house. I'm going to go to the house. I'm going to go to the house. I'm going to go to the house. I'm going to go to the house. I'm going to go to the house. I'm going to go to the house. I'm going to go to the house. I'm going to go to the house. I'm going to go to the house. I'm going to go to the house. I'm going to go to the house. I'm going to go to the house

0: Maneno messages mano tika kanchi wa kelo yuve tuko ya gikene wa ponko mikele muduk hali mia chele wat kidonyo di star ario adaka boro star chel star ario not has donyo ni konye mechi arkano hali mia big diri wa miyo milion chel po dan ario that is 500 each.
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3: Yes.
1: Idi yu star? Ario?
3: Yes.
1: Ader?
3: Yes.
1: Aboro?
3: Yes.
1: Star?
3: Yes.
1: Achiel?
3: Yes.
1: Star?
3: Yes.
1: Ario?
3: Yes.
1: Not?
3: Yes.
1: Ash?
3: Ayo.
1: Chide di yu yes.
3: Anda
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1: 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He might disorganize the team. Even though Man City failed to buy him, he should be sent on loan. Yeah. 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By the way.
5: Kiro Alonso dano te loko kume. 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
1: de kan Pierre Bich
5: so uno nen impact pa Alonso en down the door we give a local Alonso ti
1: go me down go ahead. Good evening Cats, could you help me with the Chelsea update on I am Justin from Corner Mega Tegora to okay angende wa wachibe loko Martinez ki lokum la dita menu Danny Welbeck omor goal pe timu de first goal mamege pe Chelsea my dear please help me with the transfer from Manchester United now I have opened my radio late I came late to the center I am Patrick Olanya from Pabo town Have a good night. 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Make me your jersey number Pierre Rio bought Manchester United. 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But team de Mel Tottenham Hotspur Pierre Kidol oi touch good news about Donyo pa Bakola in Liverpool work again avoid Real Bene maybe required by Bojo Benitez wachi yes Kato Martinelli Pemiero Kadike 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Anyway, thank you. Okay, Jalomara, man, Simon, Wada, Gago, Kwan Mot. Oh, at Longero. 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And I will receive my 100K. 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Are you Baudi? Tio doanyi bought team pa Man City. Just now pere dek. We are real. Okay. Anytime Wachi, help me with a ticket returning date. I am Ben from Acholi Nyek. 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And Pede Chalba, line very enjoy. This is how Arsenal frustrate fans every season. 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

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No what ticket me udana Rio ali me a beat that is 1 million. Mugoda next Friday pengere mugoda wanwa and you wa me on dana deck ali me a Rio gonna di so pair attack betye where a big car menu chente a pair attack mada. 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
2: How are you feeling, my brother? 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
0: Chak Dumba Ochente, Kispik Fama, D Star, Ario, Adek Aporo, Star, Hachel, Star, Ario, Jero Paz.
1: I'm so happy. Of course, it is a miracle. 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
1: Okay.
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0: 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I yell up, I'm going to get good
1: chill.
0: I yell up, I'm going to get a change. Change our team with Dojo in video. Hello.
2: Hello.
0: Uh-huh.
2: I'm my brother Emerson.
0: Emerson, it's in here.
2: I'm my bed,
0: bro. I'm fine,
2: my dad, man.
0: Mm-hmm.
2: Kind
0: of wing ticket
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0: wine. Hmm.
2: Okay,
0: come
2: on,
0: I'm here to find a
2: way,
0: Mama. Hmm. Gonna try no bunong, you get ten penny. Come.
2: And I
0: think
2: you're
0: away for Timber Bayuda. Timber Bayuda. Hmm. I be here, you can know, Tia, Fire. 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
0: Eni ni kien matila in video, wera mi chanda kukikanya, nen kit mechi ya roka yuyo bene, ano dok diri utiku bai chawa ngwen, ano dok waro make. 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
4: Yes, hello.
0: Hmm.
4: Man Frankie ayue ba
0: Frankie ayue
4: yes but I have a program where you I know you want to know for
0: oh for it oh for it when you're
4: there we have to win more to Charlie or for when
0: Liverpool fans morikum gi
4: ha war again
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4: for you ne
0: for ibe
4: John Killer, you will take it.
0: 439-593-593. And I'll be flashing in Chi in the Ghana.
4: Okay, fine.
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5: Eh, tia we nyama bera to.
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0: in the
5: music again.
0: Balpe. Okay, we are a punk comic rock and roll in radio. Okay, a pong komi ro kilim lim teacher boranga jawa any from 10 don pa bi kwano we a pong mere koma pong kilim a peda bal jawa low in radio and chem the teacher ka kan and radio tang tang tang tang 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

0: 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Wait till you get to talk for this matter.
1: Not you know.
0: But these women, they say they know you, you friend them, and will come still see you for a quarrel with another one. You want to say you don't know these four women? Eh? Look the four of them where, plus the one we carry load. You know them.
1: This class is Mr. White Top. I don't know them all.

0: 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It's your boy, Mr. Easy. 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
1: 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Only for above 18.